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3: From Feature Story News in Washington, I'm Nick Harper. US President Donald Trump has told the United Nations General Assembly he faces a choice between striking a deal with Iran or annihilating it. The speech came as a senior Iranian official told Reuters that Tehran could reopen the Strait of Hormuz within a week if Washington steps back from military threats. Addressing nearly 130 heads of state in New York, President Trump laid out his two options.
4: I have a big decision to make. Will a deal be made with Iran that lets them rebuild and create a far greater country than it ever was before? Maybe one of the greatest in the Middle East or even the world? Or do I annihilate the Islamic Republic and do it quickly, never giving them a chance to kill and destroy people and countries again? Do I drive them into hell with no chance of survival and no hope of future greatness or generations?
3: Meanwhile, Wall Street was largely unmoved on Tuesday after President Trump's UN speech, despite the president saying that a deal with Iran could come after November's midterm elections. Oil prices have been falling for five consecutive days amid hopes that a deal might be done and the Strait of Hormuz might be reopened. Global benchmark Brent crude fell below $100 a barrel, while the tech-heavy Nasdaq touched a fresh record high. As FSN's James Goodison reports from New York.
5: Investors don't seem overly concerned by his renewed threats against Iran. Markets, of course, have heard that sort of rhetoric before, even if the UN General Assembly has not. Oil, really a really crucial market in regards to this. It's remained largely the same. Global benchmark of Brent crude futures was down less than 1% at around $100 a barrel. The US crude futures traded at less than 1% lower at around $95 a barrel.
3: On Wednesday, President Trump will be back in Washington, where he'll meet Chinese President Xi Jinping ahead of the formal state visit and meetings on Thursday. Meanwhile, Russian Foreign Minister Sergei Lavrov is travelling to New York to address the United Nations General Assembly. He'll also hold a bilateral meeting with the US Secretary of State Marco Rubio on the sidelines of the Assembly. The gathering comes as the war in Ukraine enters its fifth year and the conflict between the US and Iran approaches the seven-month mark. FSN's Dasha Chernyshova reports from Moscow.
6: On the sidelines of the UN General Assembly, Russian Foreign Minister Sergei Lavrov will be holding a meeting with Marco Rubio, and this is something that certainly is expected to be closely monitored. And we also hearing from the Russian side that no meeting is planned between the representative of Russia and Ukraine.
3: From Bureaus Worldwide, this is FSN.
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9: From the Desert Diamond Casino Y Weather Center, here's your forecast for Ajo.
10: Tonight, partly cloudy, low right around 73 for our Wednesday. Going to be mostly sunny, high near 96. Wednesday night, a 30% chance of showers. Otherwise, partly cloudy, low right around 74. Thursday, 30% chance of showers. Otherwise, mostly sunny, high near 96. Thursday night, a 30% chance of showers. Otherwise, partly cloudy, low right around 74. Currently in Ajo, it's 96 degrees.
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Small Town Big Radio Z 89.3, Olivia Dean and Man I Need started off the 5 o'clock hour musically on our Tuesday afternoon. This hour, One Republic also got Plain White Tees, Bad Bunny on the way as well. Rebecca J joins me. She's got a story in Spanish. It's Benson Boone. Sorry, I'm here for someone else. It's Z 89.3 101.5 HD3 Phoenix. I'm sorry.

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Z89.3, the voice of Western Pima County. Yeah.

0: 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That was
1: Daddy Yankee, Que Tire Palante.
0: And we heard from Johnny Gill and Rub You the Right Way. Took you back to 1990 for that one. Sean in.
1: Rebecca J.
0: Along with you. You know, one of the things I love about living in Ajo is that, you know, we live in 5 acres, which is kind of funny because, you know, maybe back in the day, all the parcels were 5 acres, but now they're divided up and stuff like that. But I mean, we still have like an acre and a half. And I like having land. And I like having, you know, we have a couple of neighbors and they're super nice people. But it's not like I can just reach over and shake their hand from my window.
1: Mm-hmm.
0: You know, and that's, we've lived in HOAs and these housing communities and stuff like that before. And we've had an apartment. Don't like apartments just because if you're not blessed with good neighbors, you're just not blessed.
1: Mm-hmm.
0: Because they make a lot of noise and all that. And you might run across this guy. Because taking a look at your story in Spanish, Florida man cuts through wall into neighbor's apartment.
1: Wow.
0: That's creepy. It is Rebecca's story in Espanol.
1: In Palm Coast, Florida, un hombre ha sido arrestado tras atravesar una pared de su apartamento hacia la vivienda de su vecino usando un martillo y herramientas eléctricas. 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
0: So in Palm Coast, Florida, a man has been arrested after he broke through a wall in his apartment into his neighbor's unit using a hammer and power tools. Deputies arrived to find a hole in the wall between the two units, roughly the size of a softball. The victim shared an audio recording of the suspect, Charles Bowden, 58, while he was breaking through the wall. Mr. Bowden could be heard laughing, calling the victim's names, and yelling threats such as, I'm going to be crawling through the walls and figure out ways to make your life hell. After 90 minutes of negotiation with police, Mr. Bowden came out and was taken into custody. Police found a hammer, an electric weed whacker in his apartment, both covered in drywall dust.
1: Mm.
0: And I guess you could say there goes his damage deposit.
1: Oh, yeah. That's crazy.
0: He smashed the hole in the wall and asked, hey, you got a Sawzall I can borrow? But anyway, there you go. Crazy neighbors, crazy neighbors. And, this story brought to you by DAP Drywall Spackle. All right.
1: All right.
0: Here's Plain White Tees 1, 2, 3, 4. 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

0: Small Town, Big Radio, Z89.3. That was Jack Keys and At the Club. And before that, we heard from
1: Bad Bunny, un preview.
0: Sean Hinn.
1: Rebecca Jane.
0: All right. Now, ready to head on out of here on this Tuesday afternoon. If you're traveling around, please travel safely. Remember, speed limits in Ajo, Hawaii, Sonoyta, Rocky Point, strictly enforced. Absolutely so. Coming up next, from 6 until 9, it is John and Heidi. 9 o'clock tonight, it is Hard Rock Nights with Brian Basher. So stick around for all of that fun, my friends. Gonna leave you with Chris Jansen, Me and a Beer. It's Z89.3 101.5 HD3 Phoenix. 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
1: Aho's Hit Music.
0: It's Tuesday. My beautiful bride is here at my side. Hello, Heidi. How are you?
1: Hello, John. I'm good. How are you?
0: I also am good. I'm excited to have your papa in the studio here in a little bit.
1: Yeah.
0: We'll be chatting with him. And again, they're not here yet. They're not moved here yet, but they're inching closer and closer
1: yes,
0: to it.
1: Yes, they are.
0: It's going to be great to have them here all the time.
1: Mm-hmm.
0: They're going to be really cool.
1: Yeah.
0: And I have people are like, they're there all the time now. No, they're not quite here all the time. We record him in advance. So he's not always here when we say he's here. Because first of all, if you ever listen to the show and you hear what I have to bleep, you should hear what I have to edit out. A lot. Anyway, we'll have him in the studio with us here in a bit. Thanks for listening to the John and Heidi Show.
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0: Now with today's reason to party, here's my beautiful bride, Heidi Small. What do you have for me there, Heidi?
1: Today is White Chocolate Day.
0: Ooh, I like white chocolate.
1: Oh, I do sometimes. It depends on what it's in and how
0: it's
1: presented.
0: We hardly ever have white chocolate, though.
1: Yeah.
0: We hardly ever have milk
1: chocolate.
0: I'm
1: more of a dark chocolate.
0: We hardly ever have dark chocolate. We don't have a lot of that around anymore.
1: We try not to.
0: I know. But if we do, I would eat it, just so you know.
1: And I found a white chocolate cocktail. Mm. I found a list of 27 white chocolate cocktails that will melt your heart. That's what the list says. So there's a whole bunch of options that I sent you today.
0: Well, there you go. I've got a link to those drinks in the show notes for today at johnandheidishow.com.

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0: Now, surveys and studies and such. Have you ever wondered if you ate like your favorite TikTok or Instagram influencer, would you get a body like theirs? Well, new research suggests no, probably not. Australian researchers analyzed 300 diets and healthy eating videos and found almost 70% contain misleading or deceptive information. 70%. Most of the questionable advice came from influencers without nutrition or health qualifications. By comparison, videos from actual qualified professionals were much more likely to be accurate. Researchers also found plenty of posts promoting restrictive diets, clean eating, and unrealistic body ideals. Their concern is this kind of content can encourage unhealthy attitudes towards food, especially when social media makes looking a certain way seem as simple as following someone else's diet.
1: Right.
0: I get that all the time. I have people who follow me on social media
1: what
0: and they're
1: do
0: like,
1: you do?
0: They go, what do I need to eat
1: what
0: to have your physique? I'm like, well, you better have some time. You don't get a body like this sitting around not eating stuff. No, I've never really ever had anybody ask me anything like that. But I will tell you this. A lot of the influencers, they're being paid to promote certain products.
1: Yep.
0: So just be careful because, you know, there are some of those that are honest and true and everything else. But there are some of them where they're like, oh, you'll pay me to tell people this is good?
1: Exactly.
0: So just be careful. Surveys and studies and such.

0: really do.
1: From the Desert Diamond Casino Y Weather Center, here's your forecast for Ajo.
2: Tonight, partly cloudy, low right around 73 for our Wednesday. Going to be mostly sunny, high near 96. Wednesday night, a 30% chance of showers. Otherwise, partly cloudy, low right around 74. Thursday, 30% chance of showers. Otherwise, mostly sunny, high near 96. Thursday night, a 30% chance of showers. Otherwise, partly cloudy, low right around 74. Currently in Ajo, it's 93 degrees.
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5: 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Tacos El Tarasco, carry out or dine in, 520-387-8692. Tacos El Tarasco on Highway 85 in Ajo.
6: It's an animal wonderland. Farmer Bob's Petting Zoo and Lunchtime Gazebo. Your kids will love the baby goats, chickens, bunny rabbits, and sheep that just love to be petted. Hi, this is Farmer Bob Kugler, here to thank you for your patience and understanding during our recent contamination problem. I'm happy to announce the reports of sore throat, nausea, migraines, and diarrhea have tapered off quite a bit, and the animals suspected of being the vectors for the bacteria have been incinerated. But there's still nearly a half a dozen adorable, infection-free animals waiting to say hello to you and your family. So come on out this weekend to Farmer Bob's Petting Zoo and Lunchtime Gazebo. Sorry, no pregnant women, infants, or senior citizens.
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0: You can download our app by searching the App Store for Z89.3 KZAO. Now, big screen, little screen. Christian Bale hung up his bat suit way back in 2012, but the Dark Knight star is still a force of good with his Together California foster care village in Palmdale, California. We just talked about this. Maybe it was a week ago, like right when it opened, because it opened like a week ago Friday. The facility aims to keep siblings entering the foster care system together, a circumstance that's not always guaranteed. The community is 11,000 square feet, 12 furnished homes, including two studio apartments for those transitioning out of foster care. It's going to offer programs focused on stability, support, care. He said that raising kids of his own made him wonder about the circumstances for children without parents. He has two children with his wife, and that is one of the reasons he stepped up to do this. I think that's really cool.
1: Very nice.
0: The next season of Sister Wives will not feature Cody Brown and his only remaining wife, Robin Brown. The first trailer for season 21. Holy cow, season 21? Of the TLC reality show recently hit the internet. October 4th is when it starts. And Martha Stewart is apparently sitting on a very different kind of recipe. Have you seen this? She might be ready to serve it up. The lifestyle queen posted a sultry selfie on social media with a caption guaranteed to stop the scrolling. She said, "I've been thinking about releasing my nudes."
1: What?
0: Yeah. Martha Stewart. She's what? 85.
1: Oh, my goodness.
0: I don't know when these were taken or if she's even being serious, but I have absolutely positively no interest. So I'm just saying, Martha, I'll have your brownies. I'll have your cupcakes, all of that. But you keep those nudes. Big screen, little screen on the John and Heidi Show.

0: Get the app. Just search your app store for Z89.3 KZAO. Heidi, did you know that feathers are incredibly lightweight? Yeah, a bird's feathers often weigh more than its skeleton.
1: What?
0: Feathers are incredibly lightweight, but a bird's feathers weigh more than their skeleton, helping provide the perfect balance between strength and flight.
2: Isn't that cool?
0: Why does that sound confusing to my brain? They're very lightweight.
2: They're light when you hold a feather,
0: but it weighs more
2: than the bird's skeleton does.
0: Okay. That just seems
2: really
0: weird. So their skeletons must be really light. All right. I'm going to go think about
2: this. That is amazing.
0: I'm going to ponder this while you guys do whatever you do. Thanks for listening to the John and Heidi Show.

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0: Time now for the joke of the day with my beautiful bride, Heidi Small. And she told me this one's going to be a stinker. Not a stinker. What is this
1: one? I have one that made me laugh.
0: Okay.
1: But this first one is, why did the kid throw a stick of butter out the window?
0: Why is that?
1: He wanted to see a butterfly.
0: Butterfly. Was that the really good one?
1: No.
0: Okay, I hope not.
1: This is the one that made me laugh. You're going to think it's dumb, but
0: all right.
1: What do an apple and an orange have in common?
0: I have no idea.
1: Neither one can drive.
0: You're so proud of yourself over there. She's my wife. That is your joke of the day on the John and Heidi Show.

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3: Aho Chevron, Aho Insurance Center, and El Cobre Deli remind travelers that the border closes at 8 p.m. tonight. 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
1: 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Time now for the scoop of the day. Good news, gamers. Video games may not be as bad for your brain as your mom and dad said they were. Researchers are saying action games can help you learn new tasks faster, while strategy games may improve how quickly we process information. If you're not a gamer, here's good news for you. Maybe try a crossword puzzle like Heidi over here.
2: I like crossword puzzles.
1: I know you do.
2: Yeah.
1: Researchers say searching for the right word can strengthen your memory and help your brain form new connections. So yes, your brain might actually enjoy game night. And keeping a list of your failures and disappointments might sound like a recipe for misery, but a happiness expert by the name of Arthur Brooks says it can help you feel better. If you write down a setback like losing a job opportunity or canceling a vacation and you leave two blank lines beneath it, after a month, write what you learned. 3 months later, add something positive that came from it. Over time, Brooks says that list can become a reminder that even your worst moments can teach you something.
2: Very
1: I like
2: cool.
1: that. That's a good idea.
2: I do too.
1: And I'll tell you something for me personally. There are things in my life where I look back and at the time when I was going through it, I thought it was a disaster. I thought it was horrible. I felt bad. This is going to be the worst thing ever. And now I look back and I go, I'm so glad God was driving instead of me.
2: Mm-hmm.
1: I would have taken a different turn, but that was exactly where I needed to be.
2: Right.
1: Exactly where I needed to go. So you know what? Sometimes we just need to get out of our own way.
2: Absolutely.
1: That is your scoop of the day on the John and Heidi Show.

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0: Well, hello, Charlie.
2: We're on a roll. Isn't it?
0: We are on a roll. Yes, it's Tuesday, and you're here, and you're sober. Well, sober-ish. So,
2: well, it's early yet. I still got time.
0: All right. What do you got for us?
2: Okay. Hey, in Singapore, it's illegal to sell or own chewing gum.
0: Oh, wow. That seems kind of weird.
2: Why did they leave the little kids and don't let them eat? Well, Fluff don't eat chewing gum.
3: I don't.
0: Yeah, she's a weirdo.
2: So she
3: ever since the Hubba Bubba incident of '85.
2: She could get by with a law like that.
0: Yes.
2: In the Arctic, the sun sometimes

0: appears to be square.
1: Oh, that's cool.
2: And it's kind of wild.
1: I'd like to see that.
0: Well,
1: I
0: I'm not
1: going to go to the Arctic.
0: I'm not going to the Arctic just to see that.
2: I'll go check it out and I'll get to get a photo for you.
1: Okay.
0: Trust me, it's okay being round. Then I've told you this before too, that cotton candy was invented by a dentist.
2: Yeah, you did.
1: Yeah,
2: tell us that.
1: Drumming up business.
2: Mm-hmm.
1: I do love cotton candy though.
0: Oh, it's great stuff.
1: Oh,
2: it's just sugar.
1: It's amazing.
2: But it is good.
0: I wonder if you took some sugar and got some way to spin it around fast like that machine does. If how does it do that?
2: it heats it and spins it. What do you want to make your own? Is that what you're trying
0: to
2: do?
0: Yeah.
2: All right. Well, we'll get
0: that
2: you.
0: That sounds like a couple six packs and a stick or something.
2: There you go. Let's do it.
0: They have cotton candy, I bet you.
2: There you go.
0: Hey, in New York City, approximately 1,600 people are bitten by others.
2: By other people?
0: Other humans annually.
2: Oh, my goodness.
1: What a...
2: Stop doing that.
1: Yeah.
2: Don't do that.
0: I bet they only have like 300 dog bites. And
2: people. Yeah, that's pretty wild.
1: That's ridiculous.
0: Here's your mail.
2: I doubt it's the mailman biting them.
0: Oh, well, says other humans. Who knows? That Seattle do.
2: Could be.
0: In Germany, there are fake bus stops outside nursing homes to prevent confused senior citizens from wandering off.
1: Oh, that's so sad.
2: That is sad, but I also think that it's really sweet that they do that.
0: I'm going to be one of them outside nursing home guys someday.
1: You are not.
2: We'll have you at our place. It's all good.
0: God, that's probably a worse idea.
2: But we'll have a fake bus stop just
0: there
2: for you.
0: There you go. The ideal height for you to drop your buttered toast from, if you want it to land butter side up, is how far?
2: So three
0: you got
2: feet.
0: You got your slice of bread here, or your toast, and you're going to drop it, and it's got to be butter side up.
2: 3 feet.
0: Fluff?
1: Say 2 feet.
0: 8 feet.
2: Oh, my goodness.
1: 8 feet.
0: I wonder if it's wheat bread, if it's different than white bread. Or sourdough. How about that?
1: Sourdough is a bit more dense.
2: It
1: so
2: is.
1: I bet that changes that.
2: Yeah, I'm going to have to see what the controls are on this study. Maybe we can get a grant to work on that.
1: But who needs to know? How high can I drop my bread for it to still land butter?
2: I need to know. I needed to know.
1: Who's dropping their bread 8 feet?
0: Well, so they know how far the odds are it'll come up buttered.
1: But why would you want to drop your bread to begin with?
0: Well, give me a six pack and some butter and toast and a ruler and I'll measure.
2: We're working on
1: ruler.
2: All the odds, Heidi.
1: You're going to measure 8 feet with a ruler.
0: Hey, you know, one last thing here. Wilford Brimley?
2: Yeah.
0: He's kind of a neat guy.
2: Yeah,
1: he did.
0: Do you know that one time he was Howard Hughes' bodyguard?
2: I did know that.
1: He was?
2: Isn't that pretty cool? Yeah, he was the bodyguard. How cool is that? I could see that.
1: Interesting.
2: I think he could hold his own, that Wilford Brimley.
0: I think so.
2: I bet his mustache did half the work. He had quite the mustache.
1: Mustache is intimidating enough.
2: Yeah.
0: Probably scared people.
2: Exactly. Well, are you ready for a question, Charlie?
0: Okay, let's do it.
2: I'll give you a couple. Heidi, you let Charlie answer first, all right?
1: Okay.
2: How often does a leap year occur, Charlie?
0: Every 4 years.
2: It is every 4 years. Very, very nice. What is freezing point of water?
0: 32
2: degrees Fahrenheit, 0 degrees Celsius. Yeah. And which musical features the song "You're the One That I Want"?
0: Grease.
2: Holy cow. I mean,
1: I'm impressed.
2: Do we keep going?
0: You think I just sit here looking pretty? I know things.
1: All
2: right, I'm going to ask you one more. How long is a typical marathon? How many miles?
0: Oh, here you go. See, we had a perfect record going, then he had to throw this. So is this like when they say they have half marathons? And
2: Yeah, half marathon would be half.
0: So a full marathon?
2: Yeah, how many miles do you think?
0: Two.
2: No, it's 26.2 miles.
0: Well, it'd be two for me.
2: Even the 2 miles sounds like a bit for me. So, well, you did really good. I'm going to give you points for all of those because that was really impressive. Charlie, thank you for coming in. I appreciate it, sir.
0: We'll see you next week.
2: Yes.
1: Bye, Daddy.
0: Bye, Fluff. Bye, John.
2: Bye-bye. My father-in-law right there. We talk to him every Tuesday just because we can. It's a thing we like to call Tuesdays with Charlie.

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0: Time now for the movie quote of the day. I will bet you any amount of money you're going to get this one right.
1: Oh, from boy.
0: 1994. If you get this one wrong, you got problems. All right, here's the quote. It truly was a Shawshank Redemption.
1: It was Shawshank Redemption.
0: Ding, ding, ding. Yes, that is correct.
1: Yeah. Not one of my favorite movies, by the way.
0: Yeah, I know.
1: I don't like that one.
0: I love it. I could watch that over and over and over. I don't know why. I just love it.
1: That and Green Mile, I didn't like that one either.
0: And I like that the character played by Morgan Freeman, his name is Red. But originally, he was supposed to be like an Irish guy with a red beard and red hair. That's why they kept his name Red. And I'm like, that's kind of funny. So anyway, that is your movie quote of the day on the John and Heidi Show. One time, baby, just tell me just how you feel. We living it and just giving it to you real. Baby, come on. Every time we crossing the borderline, we giving it to you.

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1: I'm going to share some facts with you about Pez this week.
0: You're a big fan of Pez.
1: I love Pez. I love Pez dispensers.
0: When I met her, she had Pez dispensers. Like, she had a collection of them sitting out. I haven't seen those in a long time. You still have those?
1: I don't.
0: Oh,
1: I got rid of them
0: all. That's too bad. Well, they were really cool.
1: It was clutter. Anyways, so among the flavors of Pez over the years that have flopped were cola, licorice, coffee, chocolate, and chlorophyll.
0: Chlorophyll.
1: I don't know what chlorophyll tastes like.
0: I don't know either.
1: But apparently it wasn't popular.
0: Doesn't sound good.
1: It sounds dangerous.
0: Yeah. Does this rag smell like chlorophyll?
1: Sounds a little date rapey.
0: It kind of does.
1: Pez is vegan.
0: I think that's chloroform, by the way.
1: I know.
0: Okay.
1: Pez is vegan. It is made without any animal products and consists primarily of sugar with natural coloring and natural flavoring agents added.
0: Well, that's good.
1: And the original and only Pez flavor for nearly 30 years was peppermint.
0: Oh, yeah.
1: Inventor Edward Haas III formulated the candy in 1927 as a powerful mint intended to help people quit smoking.
0: I did know that.
1: You did know that?
0: I did.
1: Oh, I did not.
0: Yeah, and I think that they made it the size they did because it was like the size of a lighter and it flipped back like a Zippo, if I remember correctly when I watched a
1: They're
0: video.
1: They're so stinking cute.
0: Long, long time ago. So.
1: I just love them. Anyway, that's news to me.
0: That is also news to me.
2: I could

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0: Z89.3, Aho's hit music station. Fun fact for you, Heidi.
1: What's that, John?
0: If you've got an itch in your throat and you can't scratch your throat, you can get rid of that itch by scratching your ear. So which ear?
1: Oh.
0: Just scratch them both?
1: Oh.
0: Hey, it works. I didn't have an itch in my throat, though.
1: Your sister does that.
0: She does?
1: Yeah, she'll, and she does that weird throat noise, too.
0: I don't know what it is. I'm like, what are you doing? She's like, I got an itch in my throat. I'm like, that sounds weird. You sound like the predator from Predator. All right. Fun fact for you, Heidi.
1: What's that, John?
0: If your last name is closer to the end of the alphabet, you're more likely to be an impulse spender.
1: Yeah.
0: Like me?
1: Yeah. What?
0: Fun fact for you, Heidi.
1: What's that, John?
0: Originally, the 37-foot-tall green monster at Boston's Fenway Park was built to prevent fans from a nearby restaurant from watching the game for free.
1: Okay, I get that.
0: I didn't know that. Fun fact for you, Heidi.
1: What's that, John?
0: For every 100 decisions you make, 95 come from your subconscious. You do things you don't even think about, but you're just doing them. And one more fun fact for you, Heidi.
1: What's that, John?
0: The word blockbuster comes from a bomb from World War II capable of destroying an entire block.
1: Really?
0: Yeah, it was a blockbuster. So there you go. Several fun facts. Now you know. Thanks for listening to the John and Heidi.

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0: It's Z89.3. Time now for some weird news. Scientists are exploring a controversial way to cool the planet by essentially dimming the sun.
1: Oh.
0: Let's not do this.
1: Yeah, that's a great idea.
0: Solar geoengineering
1: Spraying
0: tiny particles high into the atmosphere.
1: Oh my gosh.
0: To reflect some of the sun's energy back into space. One company, Stardust Solutions, is developing particles made from substances including silica and calcium carbonate, the main ingredient in eggshells. The idea is inspired by volcanic eruptions, which can temporarily cool the Earth. Scientists warn the technology alter weather patterns, affect rainfall, and create unpredictable consequences. Do you think?
1: Yeah.
0: And the price is astronomical. Each annual deployment of these particles would cost about $10 billion.
1: Just stop it.
0: Yeah. How about you don't do that? I think that's a bad idea.
1: They wanted to dump iodine in the oceans to warm the planet?
0: I know. I think we need to just pump the brakes a little bit, folks. That is some weird news on the John and Heidi Show.

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0: 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Time now for the question of the day. This happens to a homeowner an average of 8 times a year. What is it? We've had this happen to us, but I don't think 8 times a year.
1: I don't know.
0: A package is delivered to the wrong address.
1: Oh.
0: Every once in a while, we'll have a package.
1: No, not 8 times a year.
0: Ours.
1: No.
0: But boy, I sure do like it.

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1: 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Time now for something special with Heidi Small. What do you have for me, Heidi?
2: Well, I have some more of the phrases from other countries that are common in our language.
1: Okay.
2: So here we say, to have your cake and eat it too.
1: Oh, yeah, I've heard that.
2: In Italian, they say, you can't have the barrel full and the wife drunk.
1: Okay.
2: I kind of like that one.
1: Thank you very much.
2: Polish, the wolf is full and the lamb whole.
1: Oh, wow. Okay.
2: French, to want the butter and the money from the butter. So you can't have the butter and the money from the butter. You got to sell the butter to get the money.
1: Well, that makes sense. That's kind of a weird way to say it.
2: Yeah. Danish, you can't blow and have flour in your mouth.
1: What?
2: I don't know.
1: These are bizarre.
2: And in German, you can't dance at two weddings at the same time.
1: Oh, I like that. Yeah. That's cool. That's probably my favorite.
2: They're adorable. These just make me smile.
1: That is something special with Heidi Small. I hate

0: from the Desert Diamond Casino Y Weather Center. Here's your forecast for Ajo.
1: Tonight, partly cloudy, low right around 73 for our Wednesday. Going to be mostly sunny, high near 96. Wednesday night, a 30% chance of showers. Otherwise, partly cloudy, low right around 74. Thursday, 30% chance of showers. Otherwise, mostly sunny, high near 96. Thursday night, a 30% chance of showers. Otherwise, partly cloudy, low right around 74. Currently in Ajo, it's 87 degrees.
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0: Time now for the list. Physical signs you're scrolling too much. So if you think, maybe I'm on my phone too much, listen to this list and see. According to experts, they say if your neck and your shoulders, they take the load first. So looking down at the phone pulls the head forward and tightens the upper trapezius, a major muscle in your neck. So if you're having, what are you doing over there? You're like stretching your neck.
1: Stretch my neck. Just even talking about it makes me...
0: Your thumb and your wrists absorb thousands of repetitive taps. A 2025 study found smartphone unlocking frequency and screen time were both linked to clinical signs of thumb tendon condition called de Quervain testinovisus something. Testinovisus. It's some big word.
1: A fancy
0: another
1: word.
0: One. Your eyes blink far less than they should. Screen focus can actually cut your blinking rate more than half within the first minute of use, drying out your eyes and your actual protection over your eyes.
1: Wow.
0: So,
1: okay.
0: There you go. And then the last one on the list here. Your sleep gets pushed back later than you planned.
1: Yes.
0: It says evening blue light suppresses the hormone that signals bedtime, and Harvard researchers found that it also did that twice as long compared to green light.
1: Right.
0: So you'd think they would change that light on the phones. Go, hey, let's make this a different kind of light. I don't know why they haven't
1: done that. They want you awake and on the phone.
0: Well, I suppose that is. That is the list on the John and Heidi Show. We.

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0: We always like to wrap things up around here with good news, and I think this is good news. What a story. A Virginia chef goes above and beyond for an elderly customer. A woman arrived at a restaurant only to discover that they were not open. A Virginia chef made sure she would not have to face the journey home alone. Then he went a step further, and he made her lunch and brought it to her. Chef Andrew Griffin, who works at a place called Deep Run Roadhouse in Virginia, recognized for a simple act of kindness that made a big difference for one of the regular customers. The barbecue restaurant was preparing to open a new location, and an elderly customer, Miss Duke, arrived at noon on a Sunday. But here's the thing. The restaurant wasn't even open for business yet. So he greeted her and explained, hey, we're not open yet. So he made sure that she got home, because when she got there, she was dropped off like from a bus.
1: Sure.
0: That took her from where she lives to that. And then she was going to have to walk home. And he's like, no, I'm going to make sure you get home. So he gives her a ride home. And as he's giving her a ride home, he got to thinking about his grandmother and what this would have been like. And she probably doesn't have food in the refrigerator since she was coming to a restaurant.
1: Right.
0: So then he was talking to her about what kind of stuff she likes and all of that. And he decides, I'm going to go back. I'm going to make you some food and I'm going to bring it to you.
1: Aww.
0: It was a small gesture, but one that did not go unnoticed. After hearing about what he had done, 12 On Your Side, which is a TV program there, decided to give him the Acts of Kindness Award and $300 and some restaurant gift cards.
1: Aww.
0: His boss also made it clear that the recognition was well deserved. He said, we couldn't be more proud of you. This owner of the company there said, what you did for Miss Duke is a small piece of what you do for all of these people on a daily basis.
1: I love
0: and
1: that.
0: And it tells us what kind of character you have and how much you care about your people. I love that. What a great story. I've got
1: That's
0: a link
1: a
0: to
1: wonderful
0: it.
1: Wonderful story.
0: Yeah, I've got a link to that in the show notes for today at johnandheidishow.com. Time to say goodbye, Heidi.
1: Goodbye, Heidi.
0: Goodbye, everybody. Have a great day. Thanks for listening to the John and Heidi.

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6: Okay, we're rolling. 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

Teutonic Titans 1976 to 2026 is the name of the record, and it features more than 50 guests, including Jeff Scott Soto, who we just heard with Accept on Monster Man. 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Welcome to Hard Rock Nights. I'm Brian Basher. Keeper of the Light is the name of Sirius Black's upcoming eighth album. It'll be released January 29th. Here's Party in the Sun on Hard Rock Nights.

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3: here's your forecast for Ajo.
4: Tonight, partly cloudy, low right around 73 for Wednesday. Going to be mostly sunny, high near 96. Wednesday night, a 30% chance of showers. Otherwise, partly cloudy, low right around 74. Thursday, 30% chance of showers. Otherwise, mostly sunny, high near 96. Thursday night, a 30% chance of showers. Otherwise, partly cloudy, low right around 74. Currently in Ajo, it's 86 degrees.
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Bobby Dassel with Dirty Martini. Her sophomore album, Star Power, will be released October 2nd through Rise Above Records. 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The Darkness will release their upcoming Best Of collection, Crock of Hits, through Warner Music on November 27th. There will be several different versions available, including a three-disc edition. Then on December 1st, the band kicks off their Best of UK tour in Belfast at the Telegraph Building. 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

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And before that, we heard Enough's Enough with There Goes My Heart. 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From their new album, Good Time Rock and Roll, here's Midnight Phantom with Class of 89 on Hard Rock Nights.

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Taken from their debut album, To Your Limit, that was Kissing Chaos with Hey Sugar. Up next is Burn Halo from their self-titled debut. It's Dirty Little Girl on Hard Rock 9.

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Taking his name from Britain's very first serial killer, Marianne Cotton, with Thief of Hearts, his upcoming concept album, Chester Rose, The Legend Begins, will be released October 30th through Decco Entertainment and Warner Music Group. It's a dark, hard rock opera centered on the rise of a rock star whose life collides with the mind of a serial killer. Now, the album also features significant creative contributions from Alice Cooper and the late Dick Wagner, marking their first full concept album collaboration since Welcome to My Nightmare. Here's Negative with End of the Line on Hard Rock Nights.

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2: From the Desert Diamond Casino Y Weather Center, here's your forecast for Ajo.
3: Tonight, partly cloudy, low right around 73 for our Wednesday. Going to be mostly sunny, high near 96. Wednesday night, a 30% chance of showers. Otherwise, partly cloudy, low right around 74. Thursday, 30% chance of showers. Otherwise, mostly sunny, high near 96. Thursday night, a 30% chance of showers. Otherwise, partly cloudy, low right around 74. Currently in Ajo, it's 84 degrees.
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4: 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Located at 811 North Highway 85 in Ajo. Karaoke Friday nights at 9 p.m. The Choo Choo on Highway 85 in Ajo.
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Anthrax with the title track from their album Curse on Proficio. I've liked everything I've heard from the record so far, but I think this one may be my favorite. Sweden's Wolf will release their 10th album, Hour of the Wolf, on November 20th. Death Satellite is the album's first single. You can pick it up now through Wolf's Bandcamp page. You can also pre-order Hour of the Wolf on vinyl or CD. 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

With the latest from their album, The Greater Good, there's Velveteen Queen with Talk or Walk. We also heard Buck Cherry with Good Time. They're inviting fans to join them for a 7-day trip to Greece next May from the 3rd through the 10th. They're calling it a once-in-a-lifetime trip. 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

From 1998's Giving the Game Away, Thunder with Just Another Suicide. Frontman Danny Bose suffered a stroke in 2022, and while he hasn't been able to sing since, that hasn't stopped him from getting back on stage. Danny just announced his second spoken word tour running from April 1st through the 24th, and tickets are on sale now. Fire and Vengeance is the name of the record. Here's Ricky Warwick with the Angels Share on Hard Rock Nights.

Australia's Electric State, Head in Hands, their new album, Standing on the Edge, is set to be released January 8th. From his album, Hollow, here's Billy Morrison, Take Me As I Am on Hard Rock Nights.

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1: From the Desert Diamond Casino Y Weather Center, here's your forecast for Ajo.
2: Tonight, partly cloudy, low right around 73 for our Wednesday. Going to be mostly sunny, high near 96. Wednesday night, a 30% chance of showers. Otherwise, partly cloudy, low right around 74. Thursday, 30% chance of showers. Otherwise, mostly sunny, high near 96. Thursday night, a 30% chance of showers. Otherwise, partly cloudy, low right around 74. Currently in Ajo, it's 81 degrees.
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10: 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And Al, tell the nice folks what's new here at A&M.
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10: 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Nice work, Al. So come in today, folks, and we'll... That's enough, Al.
9: It's not me, Mike. It's the horns. They won't stop.
10: I thought you said you knew how to program these novelty horns.
9: Well, I say a lot of things, Mike.
10: Fine. Then you can also start saying your prayers.
11: A&M Autoland. We really blow our own horn.
9: Boy, I never realized how much I hate novelty horns.
10: Shut up and start yanking out the wires.
9: Hi, folks, this is Big Al.
10: And Big Mike from A&M Autoland. If you're looking for a quality...
9: How was your vacation, Mike?
10: My vacation? It was fine. They don't want to hear about my vacation, Al. Folks, we have a big selection of the finest...
9: Mike, you don't know this, but we're in the middle of a sale.
10: A what?
9: While you were gone, I came up with a sale.
10: Al, I told you not to do anything while I... Okay. What kind of sale is it? Moonlight Madness?
9: No.
10: Maybe Doorbuster?
9: No.
10: What?
9: Better. I got the idea from the supermarket.
10: Oh, no. Not buy one, get one free.
9: Better, Mike. Dollar Day.
10: Oh,
9: that's right, folks. Every car, every truck.
10: Don't say it, Al.
9: $1.
10: I said don't say it.
12: Come here, Al. I'm gonna kill you.
9: You can't kill me, Mike. 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
11: 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Hey, I'll take one.
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Brand new from Theory of a Dead Man, that's Monster Truck, and you'll find it on their EP Part 1, Funeral Songs. And before that, from their latest album, Elephant, we heard Bleaker with Fill It Again. Now, Blackstone Cherry released their latest EP, Celebrate, this past March, and they're already getting ready to record the follow-up. Now, if you've never seen Blackstone Cherry live, they put on a great show. It's nonstop from start to finish. From 2011's Between the Devil and the Deep Blue Sea, here's White Trash Millionaire on Hard Rock Nights.

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UDO with I'll Die Trying, the first single and video from their new album Voodoo Ranger, which will be released January 8th through Raining Phoenix Music. We started the hour off with Warren and the Bitter Pill from 1992's Dog Eat Dog, which is by far the best album they ever released. If you check out Warren's official YouTube channel, they've uploaded a full-length concert from 1992 when they were out supporting Dog Eat Dog, and it's fantastic, especially for someone like me who never got a chance to see Warrant with Janie Lane. Here's Kissin' Dynamite with I'll Be on Hard Rock Nights.

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0: 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We'll rock now. 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

from their album Midnight Transmission, that's Transatlantic Radio with Fever Dream. Now, if today were the end of the year, Midnight Transmission would be my album of the year. I have felt that way since the first time I heard it, and that feeling has only gotten stronger as the year has gone on. Paul Lane's new album, The Long Road Back, will be released September 25th through Frontiers Music. Here's the second single, Don't Let Me Go Tonight.

Go Rebel is the name of Wicked's new album, and we just heard Obsession. Now, Kissing Dynamite's self-titled record is set to be released September 18th. The latest single is called Good and Goodbye.

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4: Tonight, partly cloudy, low right around 73 for Wednesday. Going to be mostly sunny, high near 96. Wednesday night, a 30% chance of showers. Otherwise, partly cloudy, low right around 74. Thursday, 30% chance of showers. Otherwise, mostly sunny, high near 96. Thursday night, a 30% chance of showers. Otherwise, partly cloudy, low right around 74. Currently in Ajo, it's 80 degrees.
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10: It's an animal wonderland. 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Hi, this is Farmer Bob Kugler, here to thank you for your patience and understanding during our recent contamination problem. I'm happy to announce the reports of sore throat, nausea, migraines, and diarrhea have tapered off quite a bit, and the animals suspected of being the vectors for the bacteria have been incinerated. But there's still nearly a half a dozen adorable, infection-free animals waiting to say hello to you and your family. So come on out this weekend to Farmer Bob's Petting Zoo and Lunchtime Gazebo. Sorry, no pregnant women, infants, or senior citizens.
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Shadows Fall is the latest single from King Kraken. It's their third for the year. It'll be available on September 18th, but let me know what you think. Here's King Kraken, Shadows Fall. I'm Brian Basher, reminding you to always respect the past and crank the future.

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Thanks for hanging out on the What's a Josh broadcast on this Wednesday. We are midway through the week on the 23rd day of September, National Checkers Day and Dogs in Politics Day. If today is your day, if it's your birthday, happy birthday to you. Got to say hey to Amber. She sent me a message last night and wanted me to wish her son Cole a happy birthday today. He is 10 years old. So Cole, happy 10th birthday, and thanks for listening to the What's a Josh broadcast. Well, it's

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1: Here's your forecast for Ajo.
2: Tonight, partly cloudy, low right around 73 for our Wednesday. Going to be mostly sunny, high near 96. Wednesday night, a 30% chance of showers. Otherwise, partly cloudy, low right around 74. Thursday, 30% chance of showers. Otherwise, mostly sunny, high near 96. Thursday night, a 30% chance of showers. Otherwise, partly cloudy, low right around 74. Currently in Ajo, it's 80 degrees.
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3: 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Located at 811 North Highway 85 in Ajo. Karaoke Friday nights at 9 p.m. The Choo Choo on Highway 85 in Ajo.
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8: Hi, folks, this is Big Al.
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Thanks for hanging out on the What's a Josh broadcast. This is an interesting, weird story. Your next iPhone accessory could be another phone. Apple's iOS 27 update, which came out about a week or so ago, is going to introduce a new feature called iPhone Handoff, allowing users to pair two phones and designate one as the main device, the other as a companion. That could be especially handy with Apple's new foldable iPhone Duo, which is so expensive, and this is true, that a lot of people might not want to take it with them to certain places where they're more likely to lose it, break it, or have it stolen. Instead, you could switch to an older, smaller, cheaper phone when heading out. The feature is going to require carrier support. Here's what I'm thinking. I had, for the longest time, when I first moved into my house, I bought a wall phone, and I hooked it up to like a Bluetooth connector. So when I would come home, I would use basically a landline. I wish iPhone would have something like that, to where when I got within my house, I didn't use my actual cell phone anymore, and it just handed off to like my actual quote unquote landline. Call it old school. I don't know what benefit that would have, but it just is, it's a little cooler, I think.

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Hanging out on the What's a Josh broadcast. We're just talking about iPhone and the Duo accessory, where you can basically have your phone hand off to another phone. You can compare two phones. Got a message from Greg, and Greg said, Josh, I've got my solution. I gave up the smartphone for a flip phone, and I'm paying $20 a month now. Oh my gosh. That actually, I'm not going to lie, Greg, that actually sounds like a really good idea. I'm very close to doing exactly that. I mean, we survived a lot of the early 2000s, mid-2000s that way. There's no reason we can't survive it today, right? Do we really need all the information in our pocket like we currently have? I don't know. I guess it depends.

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Hanging out on the What's a Josh broadcast. My website's whatsajosh.com. Click message me if you want to get in touch. Get the arcade. And at the end of this week, we're debuting the new season of the Paranormal Exploring Project, which will run straight through October up to Halloween. First location, it's a 90-year-old funeral home. It's a three-part series, and it's got ties to John Dillinger and the mob. It's insane what happened when we were there. That debuts this week. Again, you can link up over at whatsajosh.com.

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0: Desert Diamond Casino, Y Weather Center. Here's your forecast for Ajo.
1: Tonight, partly cloudy, low right around 73 for our Wednesday. Going to be mostly sunny, high near 96. Wednesday night, a 30% chance of showers. Otherwise, partly cloudy, low right around 74. Thursday, 30% chance of showers. Otherwise, mostly sunny, high near 96. Thursday night, a 30% chance of showers. Otherwise, partly cloudy, low right around 74. Currently in Ajo, it's 78 degrees.
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2: 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Located at 811 North Highway 85 in Ajo. Karaoke Friday nights at 9 p.m. The Choo Choo on Highway 85 in Ajo.
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1: 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The Ajo Elks Lodge, number 1576, located on Highway 85 in Ajo. 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

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Hey, now the What's a Josh broadcast, something making a bit of a comeback, and I can attest to this because I've been buying a lot of these lately. And I'll tell you what they are coming up next.

Overnights are fun again. 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You're the What's a Josh broadcast. So CDs are having a bit of a moment. It's because Gen Z has discovered what those shiny little discs are for. Yeah, CD sales jumped 16% in the first half of 2026 with 16.3 million sold in the U.S. That's more growth than vinyl, which rose just 2.4%. And get this, 60% of Gen Z music fans say they mostly listen to the music from the 90s or earlier. They got a great taste in music, I'm telling you. 5 years ago, that number was just 18%. Younger listeners are apparently tired of streaming, screens, and distractions and are rediscovering the radical concept of putting a disc in a player and listening to an entire album. I will tell you, I did a Spotify subscription back in the winter. There's just too much. I was just like, you know, number one is radio. I always listen to radio first. But if I want to hear like an actual album, that's where you get CDs, vinyl, cassettes, whatever. And that's where Spotify comes up. And I was just like, the audio quality was terrible. I didn't like it. And I didn't own the music. So I started just buying the CDs. Like when I'm in the mood for like a good selection of music, of course, it's always radio. I think radio has the best quality of music. I think radio tops everything. But I'm with Gen Z on this and the CDs. Want to hear from you at whatsajosh.com.

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Hey, now the What's a Josh broadcast. So, gave you that story about CDs. A lot of Gen Z rediscovering, or not even rediscovering, they're discovering CDs. I can tell you, last week I just bought a Foo Fighters CD. Oh, I was cranking that on my way down the highway the other day. I love it. Kevin, I still listen to FM every single day. I love having real people picking the music instead of algorithms. I agree with you. Melissa, radio is still my favorite because I discover songs I wouldn't have searched for on Spotify. And Brian, I still listen to local radio in the car and streaming at work. They both have their place, but radio still feels more personal. And when I say that, I'm talking about FM and local radio streams. The local radio streams have really done well with improving the quality. I agree with that, Brian. I remember back in the day, it was always super low quality, but now they're all really good. So it seems like amongst our listeners here, and I love this, FM is number one, or AM, local radio, right? Number two, CDs, which is good. And Spotify, everyone seems like they have decision fatigue, which, yeah, that's great news. More on the way. Hola.

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0: Desert Diamond Casino, Rye Weather Center. Here's your forecast for Ajo.
1: Tonight, partly cloudy, low right around 73 for Wednesday. Going to be mostly sunny, high near 96. Wednesday night, a 30% chance of showers. Otherwise, partly cloudy, low right around 74. Thursday, 30% chance of showers. Otherwise, mostly sunny, high near 96. Thursday night, a 30% chance of showers. Otherwise, partly cloudy, low right around 74. Currently in Ajo, it's 76 degrees.
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3: And Big Mike from A&M Autoland. And Al, why don't you tell the folks our new slogan?
2: What?
3: Our new slogan. Don't you remember at the meeting? Don't you remember what I was telling you at the top of my lungs?
2: Oh, yeah, folks, our new slogan is, when I catch the guy who ate the last donut, I'm gonna kick him.
3: No, never mind. Folks, our new slogan is, we'll bend over backwards to serve you, as shown by the live limbo band Al hired.
2: Yes, all this week, Mike and me will do the limbo, bending over to serve you, backwards, under the limbo pole.
3: We'll do what?
2: Look, Mike, it's easy. Under I go. Now, you try it.
3: I don't think so.
2: What are you, chicken?
3: All right. Stand aside. Here I go. Ow. Oh, ow! Ow! Help me, it's my back!
2: Maybe if I push down.
3: Ow!
2: Mike?
4: A&M Autoland. We'll bend over backwards to serve you, but only once.
2: Stay there, Mike. I'll go get some aspirin.
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1: It is that time on the What's a Josh broadcast for the Retro Movie Quote of the Day. All this week, we're doing goofy kind of scary movies. Going back to 1990, you notice we did 88, 89, and 90. That was like the home of these kind of weird, scary movies. We did Beetlejuice, The Burbs, and today, something that I think when I give you the quote, you're going to know it right away. Stick around, I have it for you next. Freeze frame!

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1: The retro movie quote of the day here in the What's a Josh broadcast, going back to 1990. I'm scared to death of spiders, and I don't even know why. What movie is that from? Think about it. I'm scared to death of spiders, and I don't even know why. I think this is why most millennials are scared to death of spiders, because of this movie. I'll give you the answer next. I know.

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1: You're on the What's a Josh broadcast. I'm scared to death of spiders, and I don't even know why. That's the retro movie quote of the day here in the What's a Josh broadcast. What movie is that from? It was released in 1990, has Jeff Daniels and John Goodman. It was directed by Frank Marshall, better known at the time as a major producer. The movie was marketed as a thrill-omedy because it deliberately mixed scares with comedy. And John Goodman played exterminator Dilbert McClintock, one of the movie's funniest characters. What movie is that? I'm scared to death of spiders, and I don't even know why. If you said arachnophobia, you're correct. That's your retro movie quote of the day here on the What's a Josh broadcast.

Z89.3 and 101.5 HD3 Phoenix. Thanks for hanging out on the What's a Josh broadcast on this Wednesday. We are midway through the week on the 23rd day of September, National Checkers Day and Dogs in Politics Day. If today is your day, if it's your birthday, happy birthday to you. Got to say hey to Amber. She sent me a message last night and wanted me to wish her son Cole a happy birthday today. He is 10 years old. So Cole, happy 10th birthday, and thanks for listening to the What's a Josh broadcast.

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Hey, now the What's a Josh broadcast. If you have an iPhone, so your next iPhone accessory could be another phone. What? 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

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Thanks for hanging out on the What's a Josh broadcast. This is an interesting, weird story. Your next iPhone accessory could be another phone. Apple's iOS 27 update, which came out about a week or so ago, is going to introduce a new feature called iPhone Handoff, allowing users to pair two phones and designate one as the main device, the other as a companion. That could be especially handy with Apple's new foldable iPhone Duo, which is so expensive, and this is true, that a lot of people might not want to take it with them to certain places where they're more likely to lose it, break it, or have it stolen. Instead, you could switch to an older, smaller, cheaper phone when heading out. The feature is going to require carrier support. Here's what I'm thinking. I had, for the longest time, when I first moved into my house, I bought a wall phone, and I hooked it up to like a Bluetooth connector. So when I would come home, I would use basically a landline. I wish iPhone would have something like that, to where when I got within my house, I didn't use my actual cell phone anymore, and it just handed off to like my actual quote-unquote landline. Call it old school. I don't know what benefit that would have, but it's a little cooler, I think. More on the way. For just a chance.

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Hanging out on the What's a Josh broadcast, you're just talking about iPhone and the Duo accessory where you can basically have your phone hand off to another phone. You can compare two phones. Got a message from Greg, and Greg said, Josh, I've got my solution. I gave up the smartphone for a flip phone, and I'm paying $20 a month now. Oh my gosh. That actually, I'm not going to lie, Greg, that actually sounds like a really good idea. I'm very close to doing exactly that. I mean, we survived a lot of the early 2000s, mid-2000s that way. There's no reason we can't survive it today, right? Do we really need all the information in our pocket like we currently have? I don't know. I guess it depends on what you do.

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Click message me if you want to get in touch. Get the arcade. And at the end of this week, we're debuting the new season of the Paranormal Exploring Project, which will run straight through October up to Halloween. First location, it's a 90-year-old funeral home. It's a three-part series, and it's got ties to John Dillinger and the mob. It's insane what happened when we were there. That debuts this week. Again, you can link up over at whatsajosh.com.

0: From the Desert Diamond Casino Y Weather Center. Here's your forecast for Ajo.
1: For Wednesday, going to be mostly cloudy, then gradually becoming sunny with a high near 96. Tonight, a 20% chance of showers. Otherwise, partly cloudy, low red around 73. 30% chance of showers. Otherwise, mostly sunny, high near 96. Thursday night, a 30% chance of showers. Otherwise, partly cloudy, low red around 73. Friday, sunny with a high near 98. Currently in Ajo, it's 76 degrees.
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1: You're the What's a Josh broadcast. So CDs are having a bit of a moment. It's because Gen Z has discovered what those shiny little discs are for. Yeah, CD sales jumped 16% in the first half of 2026 with 16.3 million sold in the U.S. That's more growth than vinyl, which rose just 2.4%. And get this, 60% of Gen Z music fans say they mostly listen to the music from the 90s or earlier. They got a great taste in music, I'm telling you. 5 years ago, that number was just 18%. Younger listeners are apparently tired of streaming, screens, and distractions and are rediscovering the radical concept of putting a disc in a player and listening to an entire album. I will tell you, I did a Spotify subscription back in the winter. There's just too much. I was just like, you know, my number one is radio. I always listen to radio first. But if I want to hear like an actual album, that's where you get CDs, vinyl, cassettes, whatever. And that's where Spotify comes up. And I was just like, the audio quality was terrible. I didn't like it. And I didn't own the music. So I started just buying the CDs. Like when I'm in the mood for like a good selection of music, of course, it's always radio. I think radio has the best quality of music. I think radio tops everything. But I'm with Gen Z on this and the CDs. Want to hear from you at whatsajosh.com.

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Overnights are fun again. 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That's going to do it for the What's a Josh broadcast on this Wednesday. I hope you have a great rest of your day. I'll talk to you tomorrow. Same time, same place.

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2: From Feature Story News in London, I'm Stuart Smith. Israel's Prime Minister Benjamin Netanyahu has condemned French President Emmanuel Macron's claim that Hamas never operated in the West Bank, calling the claim a grotesque absurdity. President Macron used his address at the UN General Assembly on Tuesday to accuse Israel of allowing settler violence in the occupied territory, but a French official later acknowledged the president had misspoken, saying he meant Hamas had never governed the West Bank. Nonetheless, it's caused outrage in Israel and is another setback for Israel-France relations, as Blake Sifton reports from Tel Aviv.
3: President Macron and France led the push by many Western governments to recognize a Palestinian state last year, and relations between Israel and France have been low since. France also joined the UK and other Western and European countries in banning products from Israeli settlements in the West Bank 2 weeks ago. That's further ratcheted up tensions.
2: Denmark has signed a deal with the United States over the governance of Greenland, which would allow new American military bases on the island, give Washington greater control on what gets built there, and limit who can invest in Greenland's strategic sectors. Copenhagen says it's good for the US, Denmark, and Greenland, and President Donald Trump called it a tremendous deal. But others have criticized it for giving up too much of Greenland's sovereignty, and the agreement still needs to be approved by parliaments in both Denmark and Greenland. Mitch McCann reports from New York.
4: Donald Trump has threatened to take over this territory before. He's talked about national security concerns, particularly related to China and Russia. On the Russian side of things, Greenland sits on the shortest route for missiles headed towards the US, so the US feels that it can monitor things closer to Russia now. On the issue of China, Greenland has vast mineral deposits, including rare earth minerals, which are obviously very important to the US as well in this technology race. So this could be chalked up as a win for the United States, but at the same time, I think those in Greenland and Denmark will be happy that this keeps the US at bay for now.
2: The UK's confirmed it will review a deal to hand sovereignty of the Chagos Islands to Mauritius. The agreement would see Mauritius take control of the territory, but lease back the crucial UK-US military base at Diego Garcia. US President Trump reiterated his opposition to the arrangement in talks with UK Prime Minister Andy Burnham at the United Nations, and UK Defence Secretary Wes Streeting has confirmed that puts it on hold.
5: It does underscore that this is his settled view of this deal. Successive British governments, including Andy Burnham's government, are clear that the deal can't proceed without US support, and so we will have to look again at the deal and get to a point where the Americans can get behind it. And the reason why this really matters is because our base at Diego Garcia is one of the most sensitive and important national security assets we have anywhere in the world.
2: From bureaus worldwide, this is FSN.
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10: here's your forecast for Ajo.
11: For Wednesday, going to be mostly cloudy, then gradually becoming sunny with a high near 96. Tonight, a 20% chance of showers. Otherwise, partly cloudy, low right around 73. 30% chance of showers. Otherwise, mostly sunny, high near 96. Thursday night, a 30% chance of showers. Otherwise, partly cloudy, low right around 73. Friday, sunny with a high near 98. Currently in Ajo, it's 76 degrees.
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22: Welcome to Hump Day. Hello, here we are.
23: Humping in the fall.
22: Humping, that's right. Today, very first day of autumn. Full day.
23: First full day.
22: Full day. Yeah. In the Northern Hemisphere.
23: Yes.
22: When the autumnal equinox occurs, marking the beginning of the astronomical fall season.
0: Astronomical baby.
22: This is the day when the sun crosses the celestial equator.
0: The equator?
22: Yeah, the celestial equator, resulting in nearly equal amounts of day and night across the planet.
0: So that wasn't actually yesterday.
22: No,
0: it's today when it does that.
22: It's today.
0: Yeah. Even though it started at...
22: Yeah.
0: Yeah.
22: Yeah.
0: Yesterday, or last night.
22: Last night.
0: So we're not even 24 hours into it.
22: No, we're not. Yeah. No. Today is National Teal Talk Day. Teal Talk Day. If you're talking about teal, I guess today's your day, right?
0: I normally don't find myself talking about teal that much. But you know what? I'll find reasons to talk about teal today.
22: Okay.
0: Not the Captain Antonio.
22: No. Oh. Or to be confused with the TED Talk.
0: No.
22: That's a different thing. It's a National Snack Stick Day. Snack Stick.
0: Is that like a Slim Jim?
22: I haven't a clue what a snack stick is.
0: Maybe it'd be like a Slim Jim or something like that. Probably. Yeah. That's what I'm thinking. Yeah. I'll have me some Slim Jims.
22: Okay. National.
0: All right. Trader Joe's. You can get them called Chomps.
22: Chomps.
0: Chomps.
22: Okay. That makes sense. I don't care for them. They're just oily and they got a weird taste to me. I'm just like, I've never been a Slim Jim fan. I like beef jerky. It's totally different. I like salami. Totally different. But yeah, no.
0: Well, I'll tell you what. You get yourself a summer sausage.
22: Yeah, I like summer sausage.
0: Yeah, just kind of start peeling back the wrap.
22: Yeah.
0: There's your snack stick.
22: No, it's not
0: right
22: a snack
0: there.
22: Stick. Yeah, it's not a snack.
0: You can get one of the smaller ones.
22: No. Yeah. It's National Great American Pot Pie Day today.
0: Ooh.
22: National Checkers Day.
0: I love pot pie.
22: And Dogs in Politics Day.
0: Dogs in politics.
22: And
0: would that be politics?
22: Politics, yeah.
0: Politics.
22: I see what you did there. Yeah. It is Energize Day, the day after the autumnal equinox, and Restless Legs Awareness Day.
0: Dang, Gina. That's right. That is today.
22: A lot of that today.
0: And I could, that, I, that's a, yep.
22: That's your
0: I'm aware.
22: Week, right?
0: I'm aware of the restless leg. Yeah.
22: Today's a totally impossible trivia question. Men think about this 5.5 times per day, and no, it's not sex.
0: Oh.
22: What is it? 5.5 times per day.
0: It's not sex. Would it have anything to do with the cars?
22: Perhaps.
0: Automotive?
22: Perhaps. But I think you're going in the wrong direction as to...
0: Driving,
22: no. Yeah, no, it's not really...
0: Golf.
22: No, you're getting a little warmer.
0: Golf cart.
22: No. All right.
0: Football.
22: Fiddle faddle. You're right there on the cusp. So, anyway.
0: Sports.
22: There you go. Ding, ding,
0: sports,
22: ding,
0: sports,
22: ding,
0: sports.
22: Ding, ding, ding. 5.5 times a day.
0: Five and
22: it's
0: half
22: not
0: times
22: sex.
0: A day.
22: Which I would imagine is more than 5.5 times a day. But I just... the average guy. All right, lots going on today. It's ready for the show to begin. We've baked it, and we're ready to present it in all of its entirety.
0: And glory.
22: Warts and all. It's the Van Camp and Morgan Show.

0: producing wine grapes on roughly a quarter of that land.
1: Huh.
0: Now, we have a word for that here. It's called alcohol abuse. Some farmers are absorbing the losses while others are ripping out vineyards and planting almonds, walnuts, pistachios, and olives instead. All, by the way, very expensive crops.
1: Yes. You
0: know, good money in that, for sure. But probably not as much money as there was in wine.
1: Right.
0: It's a dramatic transformation for America's wine country, where generations of farmers built their livelihoods around grapes. What's wrong with today's young people? Wine is tasty.
1: Well, wine is... I'm actually kind of confounded by it, because wine is popular.
0: Yeah, but not as popular as it was. And people are drinking like a fifth less than they were. Apparently, younger Americans are swapping Cabernet for cocktails and cannabis for sparkling water. They got to have some money for that.
1: Oh.
0: And at this rate, Napa Valley might eventually become America's most expensive trail mix, if you think about it. Anyway, slowly becoming nut country. By the way, California, we were already halfway there. Anyway, nut country. Get it?
1: I got it.
0: Hey, drink more wine. Drink more wine.

0: slow.
1: We don't do boring.
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Time for me to jump in the shower and get clean and come clean with some shower thoughts. Today, apparently, California has too many wine grapes and not enough people drinking wine. 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Zero emissions, terrible gas mileage, and it pairs beautifully with a speeding ticket. And finally, if California really wants to sell more wine, just put the words limited edition on the label and tell everybody Taylor Swift drank it once.

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1: There are things you didn't know you need to know today, but you do.
2: You do.
1: Read from the headlines.
2: Yes.
1: And first off, today is Restless Leg Awareness Day.
2: Mm-hmm.
1: So my public service announcement to begin on this is, it's real. It's rude, it's wicked, and I got it.
2: Mm.
1: So there's a lot of people out there who don't even know that they just think their legs are, you know, there's just stuff going on. If you have issues with your legs and they move, they creepy crawlies and all sorts of things, there's treatment, there's medicine, go get it. It's a life changer, I'm telling you, because this stuff is, it's not easy to live with. So salute to those of us who have it.
2: All right.
1: Lionel Richie's taking a medical timeout. Lionel reportedly underwent another procedure this week for atrial fibrillation, AFib, and a regular heartbeat. My guess, I'm thinking he's probably had a pacemaker put in.
2: That's, probably,
1: Or something like that. He's expected to take some time off. And I guess maybe even Lionel's heart occasionally decides to dance on the ceiling. So, anyhow. This is cool. You ready?
2: I'm ready.
1: All right. People look forward to this every year. It is Fat Bear Week.
2: Fat Bear Week.
1: Fat Bear Week. Alaska's Katmai National Park is once again celebrating bears who've spent the summer eating like they're permanently parked at an all-you-can-eat salmon buffet. Last year's
2: champion. And they were.
1: That's right. Last year's champion was Bear 32 Chunk.
2: Chunk.
1: Yeah. It was Bear number 32, and his name is Chunk.
2: I gotcha.
1: So, he was a big boy, too.
2: Yeah.
1: Oh, my goodness. Now, they post stuff all the time, and it's always fun to watch Fat Bear Week. But yeah, Chunk was the champion last year.
2: All right.
1: This year's contestants are competing for your votes at fatbearweek.org.
2: Fatbearweek.org. Okay, all right. Check that out.
1: So finally, a competition where gaining weight is the entire point.
2: That's the whole point. Yeah.
1: And they're so cute.
2: But stay away.
1: Because they're in a picture.
2: But stay away.
1: Wendy's has a supersized financial headache.
2: Uh-oh.
1: Meritage Hospitality Group, which operates 314 Wendy's restaurants across 15 states.
2: Wow.
1: Has filed for Chapter 11.
2: Ooh, that's not good.
1: Company plans to keep its restaurants open. You better, because that's where frosty season is.
2: That's right. Right.
1: And they'll continue paying its approximately 9,000 employees. And Wendy's itself has not filed for bankruptcy.
2: No, no. The parent company, this is a franchisee.
1: Yeah.
2: Well, there you go. There's some things you didn't know you needed to know today. Ripped.
1: From the headlines.

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1: And now, for today's edition of all the news you could care less about, here's your reporter, who you also could care less about.
2: Survivor host Jeff Probst just committed the ultimate reality television sin, spoiling his own show.
0: Uh-oh.
2: Uh-huh. While promoting season 51,
0: yes,
2: Jeff accidentally revealed a major twist from the season 50 finale. Apparently, contestant Rick Devens correctly called a coin toss, doubling the grand prize to $2 million.
0: Wow.
2: Which ultimately went to winner Aubrey Bracco.
0: Hmm.
2: So, surprise!
0: Surprise!
2: Unless you were planning to watch the finale without knowing who won.
0: Which we just spoiled, but that was season 50. That was still last year. Yeah.
2: The twist, originally introduced by YouTube superstar Mr. Beast, was apparently such a hit that the producers tried to make it permanent. So beginning with season 51, contestants will have an opportunity to flip a coin for an additional $1 million.
0: Wow. Why not? This is cheap television, seriously.
2: See, my question would be, you know how some people will flip it, they'll catch it, and they'll stick it on the other, put it on your other hand or whatever?
0: Yeah.
2: Well, when you catch it, that's what the side did.
0: Well, that's why
2: called.
0: They, like, on...
2: And then, you do like this.
0: Now you turn it the other way,
2: yeah.
0: That's why, like, in a football game or whatever, they toss it in the air and they let it land
2: that's
0: on the
2: right. That's
0: turf,
2: the way to do it.
0: That's the way to do it, I don't know. I was always taught the other way. You, like, slap it on your hand.
2: But little did we know that we were screwing people over.
0: We were wronging people. We were wronging people.
2: Now, so call it correctly, the season's winner takes home $2 million. Now call it wrong, and that extra million rolls over into the following season.
0: Oh, like a lottery.
2: The jackpot could reach $3 million.
0: $3 million.
2: And it keeps growing until somebody finally wins.
0: My goodness.
2: So Jeff calls it the most innovative prize money twist in unscripted television history.
0: Well, you know, he's got to say stuff like that. 50 seasons, by the way, that Jeff has done this show.
2: So obviously they're doing 2 seasons per year.
0: Yeah. But he tells a story. Now, because this started in 2000. Survivor started in like 2001. So take that for what it is. Yeah, 25 years ago. He said that he was looking for work. And he was listening to the radio in Los Angeles. A producer was on a morning show talking about this new show he had an idea for, and they were interested in talking to talent for hosts. And he said he called his agent right away and said, "Get me on that show." And his life was changed because he heard something on the radio.
2: Do we know what show it was?
0: It was Survivor. No,
2: the morning show.
0: Oh, yeah, I do, but it's not on the air anymore.
2: Oh, okay.
0: That guy's been long gone. Blown out of here.
2: Not Mark Bryan. Like,
0: No. It was Jonathan Brandmeier, and he was blown out like in 2002. So, yeah. See, that's why nobody remembers who he is. Who? Jonathan, who? Yeah. So, Jeff said he was driving down the 405 one day and heard the producer, I guess it was Mark Burnett or whatever, was on the air with Jonathan, and boom. And he did everything he could to get it, so...
2: There's something beautifully ridiculous about spending 39 days starving on a tropical island, betraying your closest friends, and sleeping with insects, only to have your financial future decided by the heads or tails. I wouldn't want that.
0: No, that's true. But you're going to get a chance to come back on. They always do this. These shows have repeat, people back that may not have won the grand prize, and they come back and they compete again. Survivor Season 51 premieres tonight, right?
2: Right.
0: On CBS and Paramount+. It's Van Camp and Morgan.

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2: From Feature Story News in London, I'm Stuart Smith. Israel's Prime Minister Benjamin Netanyahu has condemned French President Emmanuel Macron's claim that Hamas never operated in the West Bank, calling the claim a grotesque absurdity. President Macron used his address at the UN General Assembly on Tuesday to accuse Israel of allowing settler violence in the occupied territory, but a French official later acknowledged the president had misspoken, saying he meant Hamas had never governed the West Bank. Nonetheless, it's caused outrage in Israel and is another setback for Israel-France relations, as Blake Sifton reports from Tel Aviv.
3: President Macron and France led the push by many Western governments to recognize a Palestinian state last year, and relations between Israel and France have been low since. France also joined the UK and other Western and European countries in banning products from Israeli settlements in the West Bank 2 weeks ago. That's further ratcheted up tensions.
2: Denmark has signed a deal with the United States over the governance of Greenland, which would allow new American military bases on the island, give Washington greater control on what gets built there, and limit who can invest in Greenland's strategic sectors. Copenhagen says it's good for the US, Denmark, and Greenland, and President Donald Trump called it a tremendous deal. But others have criticized it for giving up too much of Greenland's sovereignty, and the agreement still needs to be approved by parliaments in both Denmark and Greenland. Mitch McCann reports from New York.
4: Donald Trump has threatened to take over this territory before. He's talked about national security concerns, particularly related to China and Russia. On the Russian side of things, Greenland sits on the shortest route for missiles headed towards the US, so the US feels that it can monitor things closer to Russia now. On the issue of China, Greenland has vast mineral deposits, including rare earth minerals, which are obviously very important to the US as well in this technology race. So this could be chalked up as a win for the United States, but at the same time, I think those in Greenland and Denmark will be happy that this keeps the US at bay for now.
2: The UK's confirmed it will review a deal to hand sovereignty of the Chagos Islands to Mauritius. The agreement would see Mauritius take control of the territory, but lease back the crucial UK-US military base at Diego Garcia. US President Trump reiterated his opposition to the arrangement in talks with UK Prime Minister Andy Burnham at the United Nations, and UK Defence Secretary Wes Streeting has confirmed that puts it on hold.
5: It does underscore that this is his settled view of this deal. Successive British governments, including Andy Burnham's government, are clear that the deal can't proceed without US support, and so we will have to look again at the deal and get to a point where the Americans can get behind it. And the reason why this really matters is because our base at Diego Garcia is one of the most sensitive and important national security assets we have anywhere in the world.
2: From bureaus worldwide, this is FSN.
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8: From the Desert Diamond Casino Y Weather Center, here's your forecast for Ajo.
9: For Wednesday, going to be mostly cloudy, then gradually becoming sunny with a high near 96. Tonight, a 20% chance of showers, otherwise partly cloudy, low red around 73. 30% chance of showers, otherwise mostly sunny, high near 96. Thursday night, a 30% chance of showers, otherwise partly cloudy, low red around 73. Friday, sunny with a high near 98. Currently in Ajo, it's 77 degrees.
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11: 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Karaoke Friday nights at 9 p.m. The Choo Choo on Highway 85 in Ajo.
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14: Hey, everybody, the bugs are gone. 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
14: Hello?
16: Think your belongings are safe in an airplane's overhead bin? Think again.
17: Oh, okay.
16: Between passengers cramming oversized suitcases into tiny spaces and turbulence sending bags flying, your valuables could be in for a rough landing. Here are the things you should avoid putting overhead. You ready?
17: Ready.
16: Fragile souvenirs. That beautiful pottery you bought on vacation could arrive home as an expensive jigsaw puzzle, being required to glue back together pieces.
17: Yeah, I when I was new to flying, I tried to bring a bowl back from Texas.
16: Yeah, didn't make it.
17: No. One of them did, but the other one, I thought, if I just set it in here like this, well, no.
16: Here's one. Wine and other liquids. Broken bottles could soak everything in your bag and everyone else's. But if you're going to take wine, you should probably bubble wrap it.
17: You should bubble wrap it. And you should also bubble wrap. Cologne. Any, perfume.
16: Yeah. Oh, man.
17: Please.
16: What about your smellies?
17: Whew.
16: Getting in everybody and, else's smellies.
17: Like sometimes you can go, there's like an olive oil shop.
16: Oh, yeah. Yeah.
17: So it's like, oh, I bought some little bottles of olive oil.
16: Olive oil is messy.
17: Anything that you're bringing in there that's liquid, wrap it up.
16: How about laptops and electronics? Heavy suitcases can crush expensive devices.
17: That's true.
16: Without anyone noticing. And back to glass. Glass containers. Broken glass can injure passengers if luggage falls during turbulence or a hard landing. Here's one that you don't want to put in the overhead. Power banks. Lithium batteries can overheat and catch fire. Several airlines prohibit storing them overhead, requiring passengers to keep them accessible. They're still going to catch on fire, but I guess you got a better shot of putting them out if you've got them in your hand or your lap, right?
17: That's right.
16: Instead of, well, I get that. Fire can spread pretty quickly in an overhead bin. Also, irreplaceable valuables. If losing or damaging something would ruin your trip, keep it close. Put it on your lap
17: if
16: you can.
17: Keep it close.
16: Yeah, they won't let you put stuff on your lap. But,
17: yeah, you got to think about when you're in a flight, where you're putting stuff. Lithium batteries you can take up to a certain size.
16: Right.
17: Anything other than that, it has to be checked.
16: Every laptop has a lithium battery in it.
17: Yeah.
16: Every phone has a lithium battery.
17: Right. But they're not too big to be in the plane.
16: Right. It's volume. I get it.
17: Yeah.
16: The experts recommend protective cases for electronics, waterproof pouches for liquids, and keeping fragile belongings under the seat whenever possible. Remember, the overhead bin is shared space, not your personal safety deposit box. And do be careful. And that stranger aggressively stuffing a suitcase above your head, they're probably not thinking about your grandmother's antique vase.
17: They probably are not.
16: Mm-hmm. Nothing says vacation memories like bringing home Moroccan pottery in a Ziploc bag.
17: Well, you know, and see, at least that shows flexibility versus starts as a pretty bowl or a plate.
16: Now
17: it's like, look,
16: it's
17: you know what? I brought you mosaic tile. Or, like you say, a fancy jigsaw puzzle.
16: There you go. It's Van Camp and Morgan. I could be

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1: Supposed to say, kids, you know what that means? It's time for Would You Rather Wednesday.
0: Oh.
1: Yes,
0: that's
1: indeed.
0: That's what time it is.
1: Yeah, we like to ask Morgan a few questions, would you rathers, and there's no rhyme or reason or right or wrong even. Just, I don't know, a little judgment.
0: Little, yeah, you use that word lightly, don't you?
1: I do. All right, here are some would you rathers for this week. Crackling fireplace or rain on the roof? Would
0: rain
1: you rather?
0: On the roof, rain on the roof, rain on the roof, rain on the roof, okay. Rain on the roof.
1: Would you rather?
0: Tiara, it's tiara, tiara. Yeah.
1: Would you rather hayride through the woods or canoe ride through the fall colors?
0: Ooh.
1: Ooh.
0: I've never done a canoe ride through the fall colors. I'll do that.
1: With all the colors of the wind?
0: All the colors of the wind.
1: Would you rather ghost tour or haunted house?
0: Ghost tour. Haunted house has scared the bejesus out of me.
1: Well, yeah, but ghost tour can too, depending on where you go.
0: Yeah, but it's like, say I'm going to take a trip, or like a haunted, one of those haunted city tours,
1: mm-hmm.
0: like say in New Orleans or Gettysburg or
1: sure.
0: the, what are they, the catacombs in Portland or whatever they're called,
1: yeah.
0: the underground tunnels.
1: Yeah, yeah.
0: Yeah. That would be cool, because mm-hmm. you're going on it's like a walking history tour.
1: That's true.
0: And you're with a group of people.
1: If you're lucky, you're certainly with a few ghosts.
0: Yeah, but you're not being waiting for Boo to jump out at you.
1: Maybe not. Maybe so.
0: I want to love haunted houses. I really do, because they're fun. But
1: they're Boo, I scared you.
0: They scared.
1: Yeah, they're Boo, I scared you. Yeah.
0: I'm
1: yeah.
0: scared before I ever walk in the yeah. door.
1: Would you rather turn into a scarecrow every night or a bat every morning? Would you rather turn into a scarecrow every night or a bat every morning? Would you rather?
0: Well, okay. I have no idea what scarecrows do at night.
1: Does anybody? Does anybody? It's dark out there in the field.
0: I know.
1: I think they remain out there in their field. I don't think they move. I don't think they change.
0: We don't know.
1: We don't know.
0: But I do know, what I do know is that during the day,
1: yeah.
0: bats just go hang upside down and sleep.
1: That's true. They're nocturnal.
0: Yes.
1: Whereas scarecrows are not.
0: They're not nocturnal.
1: They're not nocturnal.
0: As far as we know.
1: No, I don't know.
0: I mean, this is like the secret life of scarecrows.
1: Do scarecrows like climb down off of their perch?
0: They might.
1: And wander the earth at night?
0: Maybe. Pick corn?
1: Well, scarecrow or bat?
0: They have little maze parties.
1: Which would you rather be?
0: Well, on one hand, the whole scarecrow during the night thing sounds appealing, but yet kind of creepy. So,
1: I'm
0: just going to go be a bat and just do
1: okay.
0: upside down bat things.
1: And finally, this from Clay Cosper. Every week he sends us a would you rather for
0: yes, sir.
1: Morgan from Ashland, Virginia. His would you rather today is would you rather be able to control the weather or talk to animals? Control the weather or talk to animals? Clay, that's a

0: Good one, man. It's a toughie, I think.
1: Yeah, because if I could control the weather, my family would get mad and be like, Mom, can you stop the rain?
0: But if you could talk to animals.
1: I know.
0: Right?
1: I'm going to talk to animals.
0: All right, there you go. By the way, if you've got a would you rather for Morgan, just send it to us. Yeah, pretty easy.
1: Of course, I say that because it's not 110 degrees out right now. If it was 110 degrees out right now, I might have to hedge on that. But
0: all right.
1: Nope, going to talk to some animals.
0: Just send it to show@vancampandmorgan.com. I get

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1: It is time for some tasty bits.
2: I do love a good pot pie.
1: Pot pie? Yeah. Pot pie. This is great when American pot pie day today.
2: When the crust is good.
1: Mm.
2: Mm-hmm. And it's not doughy, like chewy.
1: Oh, I don't know. I kind of like a doughy pot pie.
2: But when it's chewy, it's got to be...
1: Yeah, it definitely has to have
2: It's got to have
1: crust.
2: Some flake to it.
1: It does have to flake. Flake, that's it. Flake.
2: Yes.
1: We're all about the
2: I
1: flake
2: I happen
1: here.
2: To like a double crust pot pie.
1: Yeah.
2: Because I love the crust is my favorite part. And it can't... And I would prefer it without the frozen carrots and stuff
1: peas
2: like that.
1: Peas and junk, yeah.
2: But one from scratch with, man.
1: All right.
2: Marie Callender's actually makes a really good pot pie.
1: Yeah, they do. And a shepherd's pie, too.
2: Yeah. And actually, Kentucky Fried Chicken isn't so bad either.
1: Okay, let's move on.
2: Anyway, now I'm just hungry for a pot pie.
1: All right, here's some things you probably didn't know yesterday.
2: Okay.
1: Hollywood was already making sequels in 1916.
2: Really?
1: The Fall of a Nation is considered the first feature-length movie sequel following the controversial 1915 film, The Birth of a Nation. Fall of a Nation, Birth of a Nation.
2: Okay.
1: 1915 and 1916. The world's first parking meter was installed in Oklahoma City on July 16th, 1935.
2: Wow.
1: It was invented to solve downtown parking congestion.
2: Okay.
1: Scotland has a scheduled passenger flight between two islands that's just 1.7 miles long. The fastest
2: that's
1: recorded trip took only 53 seconds, which is barely enough time to complain about the leg room.
2: And this is a plane. Why not just a,
1: this is a plane? It's a plane to get from one island to the next. It's a hopper. It's an island hopper.
2: So basically you're going up and then going
1: then
2: down.
1: You go down, yeah.
2: Okay. I guess they don't serve drinks on there, do they?
1: No, I doubt it.
2: In-flight meal? Peanuts?
1: No.
2: Pretzels?
1: No. No, they can throw the peanuts at you from the back of the plane. The shopping cart was invented and introduced in 1937, but shoppers initially weren't particularly interested. Inventor Sylvan Goldman actually hired models to push carts around his Oklahoma City supermarket to convince customers to try them. Wow.
2: Really?
1: Yeah.
2: Cute.
1: Wow. Well, people used to go into a store and they would give their list to the person behind the counter, they would get their groceries for them. Yeah.
2: Yes.
1: Yeah. So there you go. And those are some tasty bits for today.

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1: Ever wonder why your dog tilts its head when you talk?
0: My dog doesn't do that all the time, but sometimes he does.
1: Scientists have been studying this adorable behavior, and apparently even dogs have mastered the confused look. Researchers believe dogs might tilt their heads to hear better, see around their snouts, or recognize familiar words. One study found dogs trained to recognize toy names tilted their heads 43% of the time, compared with just 2% for untrained dogs. Another study involving 103 dogs found familiar speech triggered more tilting, although fewer than half the dogs tilted at all. Experts believe the gesture generally signals focused attention. However, a persistent head tilt could indicate a medical problem requiring veterinary attention.
0: My puppy dog is very sensitive, and so are yours, and probably more sensitive than any of the dogs I've ever had. When I change the pitch of my voice, they are just like,
1: oh yeah, they're totally in tune to that.
0: And if it goes up, like I'm excited,
1: They get excited.
0: Then they get excited, and
1: they're well trained.
0: They are.
1: No, they're not. Anyway, your dog might understand every word you're saying. He's just choosing to ignore most of them. I guess that's why he tilts his head.
0: selective understanding. Yes.
1: Maybe he's trying to figure out why you keep talking instead of opening the treat bag.
0: That's a good possibility. Yes.
1: It's Van Camp and Morgan.
2: Yeah.

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1: Congratulations.
0: What?
1: We've officially entered the season where every cough in the grocery store sounds like a biological attack.
0: Yeah. Yeah, I hear people coughing. I don't want to walk. And that, like, turn around.
1: Yeah, that's what I hold my breath.
0: I do too.
1: Trying to walk through and
0: I mean, a lot of people are wearing masks, you know, because it's flu season. I think a lot of people were like comfortable with wearing masks. Uh-huh. But as we learned, masks were more to protect us from them than them from us. So I'm not sure what good it does for you to wear a mask if somebody's coughing around you. That's my whole
1: point. It still helps.
0: Helps a little bit. Yeah.
1: Yeah. Yeah. It still improves your chances not to get sick.
0: That's true.
1: Yep. Yeah. Because it's still filtering something.
0: Yeah.
1: Good point. Yeah. A mask isn't necessarily a one-way thing. It is a two-way thing. It may be weighted more in one way than the other, but still.
0: But here's where it doesn't work. Uh-huh. You got a mask on, and you got to sneeze, and you take the mask off to sneeze. That's when it doesn't work. And people do that. I see people do that all the time. It's like, hey.
1: Or they pull it down to wipe their nose and put it back up, or they just wear it below their nose.
0: That's another one, yeah.
1: Yeah.
0: Anyway.
1: All right.
0: We're talking about other things than masks.
1: Which reminds me, our families need to schedule our shots.
0: Oh, flu shots?
1: Yeah. Doctors say flu season typically begins in September or October, peaks around December or January, and can drag into April.
0: Yep.
1: The good news, the Southern Hemisphere experienced a relatively typical flu season this year, so that gives us a little bit of hope that ours might be less miserable than the last two.
0: I never thought about that, but they get their winter time before we do.
1: There's some, and that's where the cocktail is based on, when it starts swirling around and then it heads off, it's heading on over, and that's where they developed the cocktail from.
0: Like, from the Southern Hemisphere. Okay.
1: That's where it starts.
0: Right.
1: So where's like...
0: So they see what we're going to need. I gotcha. Yeah. All right. Cool.
1: But flu season, you know, it's like they went to trolling at a bar. It's not coming alone.
0: No, it never does.
1: No, it's bringing the entire respiratory virus family to Thanksgiving.
0: Yes.
1: COVID cases could increase as everyone moves indoors, closes their windows, and starts breathing each other's recycled air.
0: Right.
1: RSV generally picks up in October, peaks around January, posing, and this is a big risk for babies and older adults.
0: Elderly, yeah.
1: Yep.
0: Yeah.
1: And you check with your insurance, because sometimes it's not getting covered, that infection. So it's going to be pre-authorized. It's a RSV. Depends on the insurance. But there's an RSV injection out there.
0: Wow. Okay.
1: Yeah. And if you're at risk, go get your shots.
0: Vaccine for RSV. Yeah.
1: All right. Yeah. We were talking about... I just remember the last time I had shots, I had two in one arm and one in another, and I thought, that was dumb.
0: Yeah, but you got it out of the way.
1: That's true. Yeah. All right. So don't forget the common cold, which I'm getting over.
0: Yeah.
1: Apparently has a lifetime membership to your sinuses.
0: Yeah.
1: And your chest, your head, and everywhere else, your chest stuff. Doctors recommend staying current on appropriate vaccinations. Wash your hands.
0: Wash your damn hands.
1: My goodness, wash your hands.
0: Yeah.
1: And don't just rinse them with water.
0: I know.
1: And then you go wipe it on.
0: Soap and stuff, hot water. Man. Sing happy birthday twice.
1: Then you think, look at all that E. coli just spreading around.
0: Yep.
1: I know. So, Hep A and everything else. So, anyway... stay current on your appropriate vaccinations. Wash your hands. Improving ventilation. Avoid sick people. That's doctor's advice.
0: There you go.
1: Yep. And always test for COVID. Stay away from sick people. And your coworkers don't want your germs.
0: Stay home if you're sick.
1: So, yeah.
0: There you go.
1: And your boss will get mad. And that's the problem. And you got PTO and sick time. And so just take it off and feel guilty at home.
0: There you go. Yep. And that's our little medical advice for you for today.

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2: From Feature Story News in the UK, I'm John Beaver. Chinese President Xi Jinping is arriving in Washington for a three-day state visit, with US President Donald Trump set to personally greet him on the tarmac when he lands. It's a rare gesture underscoring the significance of the talks. Markets are closely watching for any signal on the future of a tariff truce agreed at the two-leader summit in South Korea last October, which expires next month. From Washington, Kate Fisher reports.
3: The deadline for the current truce in tariffs runs out on November the 10th, so they're going to be looking to see what kind of continuity there could be there. They want to avoid another round of escalations the most because, of course, uncertainty is the worst thing for business. They can adapt to higher costs, but they need to know what the rules are in advance. And, of course, that affects supply chains again, and they don't want the disruption they've been through with those tit-for-tat tariffs.
2: European leaders are breathing a little easier after the US, Denmark and Greenland agreed to update a security deal giving Washington greater military access to the island. President Donald Trump has called it a fantastic deal, but analysts are sceptical about how much is going to change to an agreement that's been in place for 75 years. William Denslow reports.
4: Denmark's foreign minister says that the signing of this deal closes a destructive chapter, one that threatened the NATO military alliance as well as had the potential of triggering a trade war between European nations and the US, as President Trump for years has threatened to take control of this semi-autonomous Danish territory of Greenland unless issues regarding collective security were addressed. To thwart what he says is the growing threat posed by Russia and China in the region. Denmark's prime minister says that it builds on a deal signed in the 1950s. It'll be bigger, better, can last forever, and that it's good for all parties.
2: The UK's confirmed it will review a deal to hand sovereignty of the Chagos Islands to Mauritius. The agreement would see Mauritius take control of the Indian Ocean territory, but lease back the crucial UK-US military base at Diego Garcia. President Trump reiterated his opposition to the arrangement in talks with UK Prime Minister Andy Burnham at the United Nations. And UK Defence Secretary Wes Streeting has confirmed that puts it on hold.
5: It does underscore that this is his settled view of this deal. Successive British governments, including Andy Burnham's government, are clear that the deal can't proceed without US support. And so we will have to look again at the deal and get to a point where the Americans can get behind it. Our base at Diego Garcia is one of the most sensitive and important national security assets we have anywhere in the world.
2: From bureaus worldwide, this is FSA.
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8: From the Desert Diamond Casino Y Weather Center, here's your forecast for Ajo.
9: For Wednesday, going to be mostly cloudy, then gradually becoming sunny with a high near 96. Tonight, a 20% chance of showers, otherwise partly cloudy, low right around 73. 30% chance of showers, otherwise mostly sunny, high near 96. Thursday night, a 30% chance of showers, otherwise partly cloudy, low right around 73. Friday, sunny with a high near 98. Currently in Ajo, it's 86 degrees.
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14: Wow, Mike. 3 oxymorons in a row. 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
16: Come see Big Al and Big Mike at A&M Autoland. One's an ox, the other's a moron.
15: Hey.
14: Ha ha.
15: Hey.
17: What goes through a man's mind when a woman catches him staring at her breasts? I think the first thing is busted.
18: Excuse the pun.
17: Right. I just got that one. Yeah, it's a little early this morning. According to men who've experienced this particular moment of terror, it's mostly panic, regret, and desperately searching for an innocent explanation.
18: There isn't one.
17: There isn't one. And here's the thing. As a man, I can say this.
18: Okay.
17: It's not right. It's not right to stare at another person's anatomy. Okay. There is something attractive about a woman's cleavage, and of course, you know, her breasts is very attractive. And I think we've talked about this before. More than men are attracted to women's breasts, and women are women are too.
18: No, it is true. And here's the hard part. It's like all women have them.
17: Yeah,
18: but some women can.
17: Some women shouldn't show them off.
18: Well, but you know, if you wear a sweater or there's some,
17: a tie sweater, yeah.
18: It's just,
17: there's no way to hide it.
18: It's just a sweater. And but on the other hand,
17: fashion
18: it's like,
17: has a lot to do with it.
18: Yeah.
17: I mean, look, Mary Tyler Moore on the Dick Van Dyke Show.
18: Uh-huh.
17: I mean, I'm not dating myself. This is long before I was ever alive, but these things are on MeTV.
18: Right.
17: Black and white. Mary Tyler Moore had a pretty good brassiere.
18: Uh-huh.
17: I'm just going to say that. Rob Reiner even said that. He said he used to like to hang out when his dad was doing that show because he was a teenager and he had such a crush on Mary. And she had this like pointy brassiere thing that she wore. And
18: that was
17: like,
18: the style.
17: How do you get a... Anyway.
18: Yeah.
17: Here are some of men's responses when they get caught.
18: Okay. All right.
17: Let's see if any of these, you know, are like, come on. How about the medical emergency? Pretend you have a disorder that makes you stare uncontrollably at everything.
18: Nope, too late.
17: Here's the Hagrid defense. I should not have done that. I should not have done that. Repeat that over and over again.
18: Is the person saying this out loud or just in their
17: head? To themselves.
18: Okay.
17: Here's the solar eclipse rule. Cleavage is like the sun. You don't stare directly at it. You glance, appreciate, and immediately look away before suffering permanent damage.
18: But the problem is that the pace that a man goes through, it has in looking at a woman's breasts.
17: Uh-huh.
18: If it was the sun, they would have lost their sight a long time ago.
17: Guilty.
18: Scarring.
17: I'd have scars all over my eyes. And here's this, the accidental stare. Why? Just what? I didn't. I wasn't even looking. You were zoning out, and now you're explaining that her breasts are probably lovely, but you were actually thinking about the Roman Empire or gladiators or something like that.
18: Well, there are times that, you know, you can, sometimes you're wool gathering and you can look at something and it's, and you're just kind of focused on it. You're not even looking at it. You're just, that's just where your gaze is, you know?
17: No, I know.
18: Yeah.
17: I know. No, I've been caught a lot. I will say I've been caught a lot.
18: Oh, I have no doubt you've been caught a lot.
17: I've been caught a lot.
18: Yeah.
17: But I'm a breast guy. Yeah, I am.
18: What's rough is when you're at a meal with your
17: significant other. Yeah, so. Yeah.
18: And every time like a waitress or a couple of different waitresses walk past, men cannot, no matter what they
17: do and
18: how sly they think they are,
17: yeah,
18: it's never subtle.
17: Here's the deal.
18: Huh.
17: It's one thing to be caught by your SO.
18: Uh-huh.
17: It's another to be caught by the woman herself. It's like, hello, my eyes are up here. Uh-huh. I wasn't interested in your eyes, really. I'm just
18: your eyes have nothing to do with what I'm looking at.
17: But then women also bend over, and they might have a low-cut top on, and it's like, not that it's okay for them to do that. It's perfectly fine for them to do that if they're comfortable with that. But people are going to stare. People are going to look. They're just going to look. You know, they want to know what color her bra is. Sure, that's what we're looking for.
18: Yeah, that's it.
17: Guys, sometimes the safest explanation is simply just shutting the hell up. Just let it go.
18: Don't even say anything. If you're not going to just say,
17: oh my God.
18: I'm really sorry, just be quiet.
17: I mean, the male brain can calculate the trajectory of a football, but can't figure out where to look when caught. Uh-huh. Caught staring.
18: Because there's no excuse you can give.
17: No.
18: There's just not.
17: So.

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1: It's time.
2: It's time?
1: Uh-huh.
2: For what?
1: Van Camp and Morgan's birthday extravaganza.
2: Oh, okay. All right.
1: And ooh, I will let you know that you don't have to feel pressure today.
2: No pressure?
1: Nope.
2: No pressure.
1: None, no.
2: No
1: but,
2: pressure at all.
1: However.
2: Uh-huh.
1: In this whole non-pressure, there's not a lot of people scenario.
2: Okay.
1: If I look over and your eyes are closed, I'm going to poke you with a sharp stick.
2: Okay, all right.
1: Okay, because I might lull you to sleep here.
2: Okay.
1: All right.
2: You sure? You ready?
1: Or you can think that you have plenty of time to think about him. Jason Alexander.
2: George Costanza on Seinfeld.
1: He was also the drama teacher.
2: On Young Sheldon.
1: Young Sheldon.
2: And the Mary Kay Seller, too.
1: Oh, okay.
2: Yeah, he did all those things, yeah. Jason Alexander, today, I think, is his 67th birthday?
1: 67th birthday.
2: Right, nice.
1: And you haven't lived until you've seen him sing Annie in an Annie dress.
2: Oh, yeah, yeah, in an Annie dress.
1: On Young Sheldon.
2: Yeah. Which he nailed it. He nails it, yeah.
1: He's very talented.
2: He's very talented. He can sing and dance.
1: Very talented. Yeah, and producers and everything else.
2: Awesome.
1: Just extraordinary talented.
2: Yep.
1: Anthony Mackie.
2: Captain America. Anthony, I think, is 47 today.
1: He is 48 today.
2: Okay.
1: Mary Kay Place.
2: Oh, my goodness. She's still alive? Mary Kay Place. Is she 80?
1: 79.
2: Okay.
1: And Brandon Victor Dixon from Hamilton.
2: Yeah, I'm just going to say he's like 44.
1: 45.
2: Okay.
1: Now, when you said Mary Kay Place, is she still alive? I want you to remember her age, okay? Because it's significant.
2: Okay.
1: And who else is around that same age?
2: Okay.
1: Who could beat the crap out of you?
2: Oh, okay.
1: Julio Iglesias. Not
2: is
1: Julio.
2: Is he still alive? Julio's like 86, right?
1: 83.
2: Okay.
1: And lastest.
2: Hmm.
1: But never leases.
2: Okay, who's that?
1: The one, the only

0: still sexy to this day. He's sexier every year he's alive. The Boss.
1: Bruce Springsteen.
0: Uh-huh.
1: Today is Bruce's 77th birthday.
0: That's right. And yeah. If you're saying, is Mary Kay Place, is she still alive? Oh, he's going to go beat you up just because.
1: All right.
0: I don't know. He's awesome.
1: Today's your birthday?
0: Happy birthday.
1: From Van Camp.

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0: 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If you've ever wondered what a story sounds like that really should have been a Florida story, look no further, because this one
1: takes the cake.
0: I don't know if it takes a cake, but it's certainly a big slice of it.
1: All right, let's hear it.
0: Florida cake.
1: Let's hear it.
0: A Virginia woman apparently decided the best way to beat a breathalyzer was to drink from a jail toilet.
1: Ooh, man.
0: Police say 43-year-old, old enough to know better.
1: Oh, yeah.
0: 43-year-old Erin Elizabeth Hoops, she crashed her Mini Cooper into a parked police cruiser at an existing accident scene.
1: Oh, man. Oh, wow. They were already there on an accident. She rammed right into them.
0: So that's strike one.
1: Wow, no kidding.
0: So, oddly enough, it may come as a surprise, but officers smelled alcohol.
1: No kidding.
0: Arrested her, and they took her little butt down to jail. So that's when Erin hatched her brilliant plan.
1: She thought, hey, I'll beat the rap by just drinking a bunch of toilet water.
0: She probably thought, Florida, hold my toilet water.
1: Oh, God, toilet water, of all things.
0: All right, so during the mandatory 20-minute observation period before her breath test, she scooped urine-contaminated water from the toilet, and she drank it. Unfortunately, all she accomplished was restarting the
1: observation period.
0: Yeah.
1: Yeah. Okay. Wow. I doubt that the urine water would have any effect on your alcohol level, blood alcohol level. Seriously.
0: Probably not.
1: No. I mean, breathalyzer might help a little bit, but, you know, you're probably going to give her a blood test. It's usually what they do.
0: They might. Yeah.
1: They do the BAC.
0: Yeah.
1: Oh, my word. But, you know, that's intelligence right there. She's already living on the edge, you know, wrecking into a cop car, right? Out drinking and driving, wrecking into a cop car. And now she's risking all kinds of serious disease by swallowing urine-contaminated toilet water.
0: Yeah.
1: Ugh. All right.
0: I got no words.
1: Yeah?
0: Really.
1: Okay. What happened?
0: During the mandatory... the 20-minute observation.
1: Yeah.
0: You know, she gets scooped the water. She drank it. So the time restarted. Her eventual blood alcohol reading after all that, 0.25.
1: Oh, my
0: God. I'm sorry, 0.26.
1: Oh, wow.
0: More than three times the legal limit.
1: Yep.
0: Erin pleaded guilty to second offense. This is strike two, DUI, and hit and run.
1: Oh.
0: Attorney says she's remorseful.
1: Wow. Wow. She hit a cop car and ran.
0: Yeah.
1: Holy mackerel.
0: So, supposedly she's remorseful and...
1: Yeah, whatever.
0: The toilet water probably tasted worse than the breathalyzer results.
1: Oh, my God. And then the brain cells. The brain cells. It's just...
0: Oh, my gosh. Crazy. It just...
1: Yeah.
0: Doesn't that sound like something like a Florida story?
1: Sounds like a Florida story.
0: Yeah.
1: But whatever. There you go.
0: That's, she got drunk and she drank some urine.
1: And that's our crazy crime story for today.
2: Yo, man.
3: Yo.
2: Open up, man.
3: What do you want, man?
2: My girl just caught me.
3: You made her catch you?
2: I don't know how I let this happen.
3: But who?
2: The girl next door, you know? I don't know what to do.
3: Say

0: 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Olympic gymnastics superstar Simone Biles is beefing up home security after three masked men allegedly broke into her Chicago home and stole her Porsche.
1: They broke into her home and stole her Porsche.
0: Simone shared the frightening experience with her TikTok followers.
1: So that would be breaking into her garage.
0: Okay, whatever.
1: Unless she keeps a Porsche in her living room.
0: She explained that the police eventually recovered the stolen vehicle.
1: Okay.
0: But she's apparently decided it's time for a new ride anyway.
1: I would.
0: And that's not the only upgrade. Simone and her husband are getting a Doberman pincer to help guard their home.
1: Oh, good grief.
0: Because nothing says stay the hell out like a muscular dog with teeth and absolutely no interest in negotiating, right?
1: No negotiation. But
0: I'm just really surprised. You know, I mean, it's not often that people who are well off get their things stolen.
1: Well, you have to wonder, too, did they even know that was her house?
0: Oh, I don't know.
1: I mean, they just want the Porsche.
0: Yeah, right. Of course, Simone has won multiple Olympic gold medals, so if the burglars return, she could probably vault over the furniture and tackle them herself. But apparently, she'd rather let the Doberman handle the security. I'd say just get a security guy. You know, they're not that expensive.
1: No.
0: She's got some money.
1: Yeah.
0: You know? I mean,
1: just order security.
0: Order security.
1: Yeah.
0: Yeah. All right, Who Cares News is next.

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1: It is time for the Who Cares News headlines. Here's Morgan.
2: Disney is bringing back... Oh, wait, I started that wrong. It was supposed to be, I am the terror that flaps in the night. I am the winged scourge that pecks at your nightmares. I am Darkwing Duck.
1: Yes, ma'am.
2: Yes. Whew, it gives me chills. Disney's bringing back Darkwing Duck, and this awesome. Time the terror that flaps in the night has some serious Hollywood horsepower.
1: Mm-hmm.
2: The person who did Darkwing Duck is still living.
1: Yes,
2: so we're
1: that's
2: kind
1: true.
2: Of wondering why he's not doing it. Yeah. But
1: well,
2: but I can't complain about who is going to do it. Mark Hamill.
1: Ooh.
2: Is going to voice
1: Mark
2: the legendary
1: will do an amazing job.
2: Duck.
1: Yeah, because he does cartoon voices.
2: Yeah.
1: He's like the Joker on the Batman cartoons.
2: So Mark Hamill, he has inflection when he does his cartoon voices,
1: sure.
2: which is good because Darkwing Duck isn't exactly always, you know, monotone.
1: No.
2: So
1: of course not.
2: He'll do really good with that.
1: Yeah.
2: And Seth Rogen is going to play his trusty sidekick, Launchpad McQuack.
1: Aw.
2: And so Terry McGovern.
1: So yes, my friend Terry McGovern was the original Launchpad McQuack in DuckTales and Darkwing Duck and all of the EA games. He played Launchpad well into the 2000s. And Terry's still around as well. And could do Launchpad like nobody's business right now.
2: So we don't know why these guys weren't asked. Did you?
1: I don't know.
2: But like I said, I'm not real upset about Mark Hamill doing it.
1: No, Seth Rogen will do a nice job too.
2: And I'm just happy it's coming back.
1: Yeah, I am too.
2: Yeah.
1: Darkwing Duck. Ooh.
2: Darkwing Duck. So, anyway, Disney Plus. Darkwing returns after spending 35 years trapped in an alternate world.
1: Oh, my goodness.
2: And he teams up with a rebellious teenager named Ducky.
1: Ducky.
2: To battle old enemies and save the universe.
1: Oh, my goodness.
2: So, the original Darkwing Duck, it debuted in 1991. And it ran for 91
1: episodes. How do I know? Because that was my show. I worked on that show at Disney. Yeah. Love Darkwing Duck. Got a special place in my heart for Darkwing. Yeah.
2: Yeah, I gotcha. Yeah. There's no premiere date yet, but fans can expect plenty of nostalgia, superhero shenanigans, and more. And probably a duck with unresolved emotional baggage. someone call his therapist. And that's
1: get dangerous.
2: Dolly Parton's family is dealing with some serious drama, and this time it's not Jolene. Dolly's longtime manager, Danny Nozzle, has obtained a temporary restraining order against her nephew, Brian Seaver.
1: Really?
2: Who was fired as head of security for her estate.
1: Huh.
2: So according to the court documents, Brian allegedly demanded money, threatened estate officials, and even vowed to destroy Dolly's brand.
1: Oh, no.
2: Yeah.
1: Oh, that's not good.
2: And so, you know, as you can imagine, once the alleged message warned everyone that they should worry about what he might do, and
1: Wow. You know, he's the guy who made the YouTube when she passed.
2: Oh, is he?
1: Yeah. He was a member of her security team, and he's a nephew, and he spoke on behalf of the family, I guess, and he said that she had asked him to do that. So,
2: well, he's worked for the family for over 20 years.
1: Yeah, and he's part of the family.
2: Yeah.
1: So,
2: and then all this stuff.
1: You know what? This stuff happens whenever, whenever the matriarch goes away.
2: Oh, gosh.
1: Yeah, anyway, well, hope that all settles out. And I think it's time for us to get dangerous. More Who Cares tomorrow. Have a great day, and
2: that's all the news you can tell us about for today.

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1: It's 901.
2: From Feature Story News in the UK, I'm John Beaver. Chinese President Xi Jinping is arriving in Washington for a three-day state visit, with US President Donald Trump set to personally greet him on the tarmac when he lands. It's a rare gesture, underscoring the significance of the talks. Markets are closely watching for any signal on the future of a tariff truce agreed at the two-leader summit in South Korea last October, which expires next month. From Washington, Kate Fisher reports.
3: The deadline for the current truce in tariffs runs out on November the 10th, so they're going to be looking to see what kind of continuity there could be there. They want to avoid another round of escalations the most because, of course, uncertainty is the worst thing for business. They can adapt to higher costs, but they need to know what the rules are in advance. And, of course, that affects supply chains again, and they don't want the disruption they've been through with those tit-for-tat tariffs.
2: European leaders are breathing a little easier after the US, Denmark and Greenland agreed to update a security deal giving Washington greater military access to the island. President Donald Trump has called it a fantastic deal, but analysts are sceptical about how much is going to change to an agreement that's been in place for 75 years. William Denslow reports.
4: Denmark's foreign minister says that the signing of this deal closes a destructive chapter, one that threatened the NATO military alliance as well as had the potential of triggering a trade war between European nations and the US, as President Trump for years has threatened to take control of this semi-autonomous Danish territory of Greenland unless issues regarding collective security were addressed. To thwart what he says is the growing threat posed by Russia and China in the region. Denmark's prime minister says that it builds on a deal signed in the 1950s. It'll be bigger, better, can last forever, and that it's good for all parties.
2: The UK's confirmed it will review a deal to hand sovereignty of the Chagos Islands to Mauritius. The agreement would see Mauritius take control of the Indian Ocean territory, but lease back the crucial UK-US military base at Diego Garcia. President Trump reiterated his opposition to the arrangement in talks with UK Prime Minister Andy Burnham at the United Nations. And UK Defence Secretary Wes Streeting has confirmed that puts it on hold.
5: It does underscore that this is his settled view of this deal. Successive British governments, including Andy Burnham's government, are clear that the deal can't proceed without US support. And so we will have to look again at the deal and get to a point where the Americans can get behind it. Our base at Diego Garcia is one of the most sensitive and important national security assets we have anywhere in the world.
2: From bureaus worldwide, this is FSN.
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10: here's your forecast for Ajo.
11: For Wednesday, going to be mostly cloudy, then gradually becoming sunny with a high near 96. Tonight, a 20% chance of showers. Otherwise, partly cloudy, low right around 73. 30% chance of showers. Otherwise, mostly sunny, high near 96. Thursday night, a 30% chance of showers. Otherwise, partly cloudy, low right around 73. Friday, sunny with a high near 98. Currently in Ajo, it's 88 degrees.
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18: I've got a busy lifestyle. 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
20: 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Whoa. Why should you have to wait a whole hour for a bad pair of glasses?
21: It's time for Hour 4, kids. 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You're here, we're here. Let's have a party. Woo!
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21: Hey, today's Hour 4 is brought to you by our fake sponsor, the Wandering Eye Reform Academy, the nation's first residential treatment facility for men who have absolutely no idea what to say when caught staring at a woman's rack.
0: And again, I'll say there's nothing to say, but you go for it.
21: Were you caught checking out your co-worker's cleavage and suddenly developed an intense interest in the ceiling tiles? Huh? Did you attempt the classic "I was reading your t-shirt" defense only to discover she wasn't wearing anything with words on it? Well, yeah. We can help. That's right.
0: That's good.
21: Our intensive 6-week program includes eye contact 101. Wow. They're up here, Einstein. Advanced peripheral vision. Look without looking. Then learn not to look. Emergency excuse training. Why? I thought you had a spider on your chest. Only makes things worse. The Roman Empire defense. How to convincingly explain that you were actually thinking about ancient aqueducts. And our revolutionary exam. A conversation with a woman wearing a low-cut blouse while maintaining eye contact for 5 consecutive minutes.
0: Wow.
21: The Wandering Eye Reform Academy. Our motto. Look up, dumbass. Enroll today and receive a complimentary neck brace that physically prevents you from looking down.
0: Jeez.
21: And our disclaimer. Not responsible for relapses at Hooters, beaches, or the annual Victoria's Secret Fashion Show.
0: Yeah, well, that's different.
21: There you go.
0: Yeah.
21: All right. Here's what's coming up today on Hour 4. We've got our fast facts you can use if you can listen fast enough. And we've got a greatest hit stupid list from back in October of 2022. What? Simple ways to reduce stress. You won't want to miss that. And our Icy Me stories, a whole lot more coming your way this hour four. So sit back, relax, enjoy.
0: Yeah.
21: Our eyes are up here. It's hour four, kids. And it starts
0: right now.
1: On a

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1: It is time for our fast facts that you can use if you can listen fast enough today. As always, we're ready to motor mouth a few for you. So if you're ready to listen fast enough,
2: oh sure,
1: here we go.
2: Let's do it.
1: Mm-hmm. People panic about 3 times a month when they feel like they have nothing to wear.
2: Aw.
1: Yeah. Stress. Over 50% of Americans are unable to do 10 push-ups. Over half.
2: But can you really do 10?
1: Yeah. Used to could.
2: Yeah. And did your tummy actually come off the ground?
1: Oh, stop it. Over the last 40 years,
2: they're not easy.
1: The number of people taking a bath has dropped 70%. 70%.
2: Taking a bath?
1: Yeah, it's because everybody wants to take a shower.
2: I'd rather have a bath. But
1: women are 3 times more likely to wear a seatbelt when behind the wheel of a motor vehicle than men. 3 times more likely. Wow.
2: Yeah, I believe it.
1: Huh. There are 91 colleges with the team name nickname of Eagles.
2: Just 91?
1: 91. These in the U.S., the second bird type names is the Hawks. Eagles, and Hawks.
2: Hawks are popular.

0: Yes.
1: Running into glass. Second most frequent cause of accidents in the home.
0: Running into glass.
1: Yeah.
0: Okay.
1: Yeah. According to a survey, 1 in 4 women have worn the same dress as someone else while attending a wedding. Same dress as somebody else.
0: Wow. Whoa.
1: Well, that's kind of crazy.
0: Yeah, that's awkward.
2: Awkward!
1: Approximately 1 in 5 men refer to their wife by...
0: Ball and chain?
1: No.
0: Old lady?
1: The boss. When talking with other
0: boss.
1: Guys.
0: Oh, the boss. Okay.
1: Mm-hmm.
0: Yeah, because if mama ain't happy... Yeah,
1: ain't no one happy.
0: If daddy ain't happy...
1: Nobody cares. Over 175 million Girl Scout cookies are sold in the United States every year. 175 million. 32% of people have lied to get out of a wedding...
0: Okay.
1: I get that. Every time you hit the space bar on your computer, an average of about 600,000 other people around the world do it too.
0: Isn't that weird?
1: That's so weird. So weird. And the number of American adults that have been married more than once has doubled since 1980.
0: Whoa.
1: I'm in that number. And it's been since 1980, as a matter of fact. There you go. Those are our fast facts that you can use for today.

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2: People would give up food, shopping, and even their paychecks for a stress-free day. We said that earlier?
3: Yeah, I know. I'm still not sold on it.
2: And as awful as stress is, it's really an unavoidable part of life. Kind of like Hallmark Christmas movies. Unavoidable.
3: Hey, don't be knocking the Christmas movies.
2: But even if we can't eliminate it, we can treat it, as you'll see with today's list of simple ways to reduce stress. You ready? Here we go.
3: Okay. All right. Let's do it.
2: Take deep breaths while your lips are attached to the bong. There's a stress reliever right there. Take a hike. Even better, send the rest of your family on one.
3: There you go.
2: Exercise. Your right to splay out on the futon and binge watch Dahmer.
3: Jeez. I think there's a lot of that going on.
2: There's a lot of that going on right now. Avoid sharing a plane with Brad Pitt.
3: Oh, boo. Wow.
2: Take a break from all the noise and sit in absolute silence while listening to our show, of course.
3: Naturally.
2: Pursue yoga. Not to be confused with Adam Levine, who pursued a yoga teacher. Simple ways to reduce stress. Get a pet. Or if you own a cat, get rid of a pet.
3: No. Bad boy.
2: Bad boy. Step away from the microphone. And finally, simple ways to reduce stress. Quit social media. But make sure to post TikToks about how that's going. That's our stupid list for today. It's Van Camp and Morgan.

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1: If you're like us, you got nothing better to do than to scrape the bottom of the internet to find news stories. That's right. We scrape and scrape and scrape because we don't want you to miss out on these. So, sometimes there's some real gems in these.
0: There can be some gems.
1: But today's probably not.
0: Slim gems.
1: Probably not.
0: Here
1: we go. Today's, in case you missed this, or ICMEs, a woman discovers a neighbor hosting a birthday party and her pool. A woman who let her neighbor's two kids occasionally use her swimming pool checked her security cam and discovered 15 kids, balloons, and complete strangers throwing a birthday party in her backyard without permission.
0: Can you imagine what the if the insurance person knew that?
1: Oh, man. Yeah. Anyway, when she came home, she shut down the festivities. The neighbor accused her of ruining her daughter's birthday and even asked if people could stay long enough to eat cake. Wow.
0: Maybe at the other person's house.
1: That took a little bit of what I like to call gonads. Took a little gonads for that. Hey, the San Francisco Giants are celebrating rookie Bo Davidson's impressive major league debut on Instagram when their video accidentally captured a completely naked teammate in the clubhouse.
0: What?
1: The unexpected full moon appearance remained online for about 14 minutes before someone on the team's social media crew realized they'd posted more than just highlights.
0: Wow.
1: Yeah, talk about showing off the entire roster.
0: And it's not even on a calendar.
1: Yeah, I know.
0: You know, posing for a calendar.
1: That's had to have happened before. You let cameras into a locker room, you're going to get bare butts.
0: You're going to get something going on there.
1: You're
0: going
1: to get more than sometimes you're going to get a little full frontal, too.
0: A little skin.
1: Yeah, yeah. And a Qantas Airlines passenger flying to Perth, Australia, allegedly verbally abused another traveler, repeatedly kicked a seat and refused to buckle up before attempting to open an emergency exit while the plane was still airborne.
0: Wait, because we've had this before, and obviously this is somebody else doing this.
1: Well, it seems to be a problem. Police arrested 41-year-old Thomas Raymond Foster upon landing, and he's now facing multiple criminal charges.
0: Oh, I bet he is.
1: Including endangering an aircraft.
0: Apparently, these are federal charges.
1: Yeah, yeah.
0: They're not just like...
1: Well, these are international charges because this was a plane going to Perth, Australia.
0: Doggies. He's in a world of hurt.
1: Yeah. It's not like somebody thought that the emergency exit was an express checkout lane or anything like that. And those are our ICMEs for today.

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1: 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Five things, right. And we'll define what wife material is. Plus, this is why I'm broke Thursday. Things you didn't know, you need to know today. Who cares? And a lot more on the next
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Z89.3. That was Dasha with Austin. Good morning. This is Brenda. I'm here with you until 12 o'clock today on this wonderful, wonderful, wonderful Wednesday. I'm having a great day. How are you feeling today? I'm a little tired. I spent yesterday up in the valley in Phoenix and running some errands and stuff up there. Got some medical appointments done over at the VA. I think I went to 3 different VA locations yesterday and got blood drawn at 2 different locations, 2 different times. They couldn't have gotten their act together and ordered it all at once. But, you know, that's the way things go sometimes, right? I hope you're having a great day. I hope you got your digital copy of the Ajo Copper News and had a chance to look at that. I'm going to tell you about a couple of things that are going to be coming up here pretty soon. But we're going to be listening to some great music this hour. We're going to be hearing from Carol G, Rob Thomas, Boys Like Girls, and a whole bunch of other artists that I haven't mentioned, and some of your requests coming up at the end of the hour. Right now, we've got Trey Songz with Bottoms Up featuring Nicki Minaj on Z89.3 and 101.5 HD.

0: from the Desert Diamond Casino Rye Weather Center. Here's your forecast for Ajo.
1: For Wednesday, going to be mostly cloudy, then gradually becoming sunny with a high near 96. Tonight, a 20% chance of showers. Otherwise, partly cloudy, low red around 73. 30% chance of showers. Otherwise, mostly sunny, high near 96. Thursday night, a 30% chance of showers. Otherwise, partly cloudy, low red around 73. Friday, sunny with a high near 98. Currently in Ajo, it's 87 degrees.
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2: 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Located at 811 North Highway 85 in Ajo. Karaoke Friday nights at 9 p.m. The Choo Choo on Highway 85 in Ajo.
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Small Town Big Radio Z89.3. That was Mana with De Pies a Cabeza, which translates to from head to toe. This is Brenda hanging out with you on this wonderful, wonderful, wonderful Wednesday. You know, one of the things that makes today a wonderful Wednesday is the fact that the Esperanza Food Pantry is open from 10 a.m. until 2 p.m. today, and also from 6 p.m. until 8 p.m. So if you're at work, you can still get by there 6 p.m. to 8 p.m. this afternoon, evening, and today still from 10 a.m. to 2 p.m. That's at 411 West Esperanza. So definitely go check that out, the Esperanza Food Pantry. Hey, we've got more great music coming up for you. Right now, we've got Beyonce with Morning Dew featuring Jay-Z on Z89.3 and 101.5 HD3 Phoenix.

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Z89.3. We just heard from Kane Brown with Woman. This is Brenda here with you until 12 o'clock today on this wonderful, wonderful, wonderful Wednesday. And it is usually like a whatever Wednesday at the library. Let's see, what have we got going on? I'm not sure what's going on there today, but next week, Wednesday, September 30th, mark this on your calendar, it's movie day. Mr. Fish, a pouty introvert, and Pip, an energetic sea dragon, embark on a daunting quest to find a legendary fish to grant their wish to save their homes. That's Wednesday, September 30th at 2:30 p.m. Mark that on your calendar, okay? Hey, we've got great music for you, and right now we've got some of your requests coming up before the end of the hour. Let's see. Right now we've got Tim McGraw with Something Like That on Z89.3 and 101.5 HD3.

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Z89.3. That was Madison Beer with Bittersweet. This is Brenda here with you until 12 o'clock today. Hey, and I just mentioned what's going on next Wednesday at the library, but let me tell you what's going on today at the library. Things with Wings. It's a drawing session where we will create a butterfly, a dragonfly, and a bumblebee. Enhance your observation skills as we sketch with graphite and colors, presented by Janine Colini. That's Wednesday, September 23rd. That's today at 2:30 p.m. That's whatever Wednesday. So definitely check that out at the library.

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1: And over your license and registration. Hurry up, Meow. Is there something funny here, boy?
2: No.
1: Well, then why are you laughing, Mr. Larry Johnson?
2: I'm sorry. Are you saying Meow?
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2: I thought
1: you... Don't think, boy. 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
2: I could have sworn you said Meow.
1: Do I look like a cat to you, boy? Am I jumping around all nimbly-bimbly from tree to tree?
2: No.
1: Am I drinking milk from a saucer?
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0: From the Desert Diamond Casino Y Weather Center. Here's your forecast for Ajo.
1: For Wednesday, going to be mostly cloudy, then gradually becoming sunny with a high near 96. Tonight, a 20% chance of showers. Otherwise, partly cloudy, low red around 73. 30% chance of showers. Otherwise, mostly sunny, high near 96. Thursday night, a 30% chance of showers. Otherwise, partly cloudy, low red around 73. Friday, sunny with a high near 98. Currently in Ajo, it's 89 degrees.
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6: 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Tacos El Tarasco on Highway 85 in Ajo.
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Broadcasting from the heart of the Ajo Plaza, it's Z89.3. We just heard from Lele Pons with Bloqueo featuring Fuego. Bloqueo translates to blockade. This is Brenda hanging out with you on this wonderful, wonderful, wonderful Wednesday. I hope you're having a great day. It's hump day. It's the middle of the week. We're getting that much closer to the end of the week, right? The weekend is almost here. Hey, we've got some great music coming up for you. I'd love to hear from you. You can send me an email, info@ajoradio.org. 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If you've got something that you want to share with the rest of the community, just let us know, info@ajoradio.org. Right now, we've got Ella Langley and Loving Life Again on Z89.3 and 101.5 HD3

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Z89.3. That was David Guetta with I'm Good. This is Brenda here with you on this wonderful Wednesday. And I'm good. My caffeine is starting to kick in. I'm starting to feel a little bit better. I'm recovering somewhat from my late night last night coming home from up in Phoenix. And I'm glad to be back down here in Ajo. I'm getting ready to head on out of here. I'm going to try to get some things done today. Sean White is going to be up next at noon with the Depot Diner. He's got your classic hits and your throwbacks for your lunch. I'm going to be back with you tomorrow morning at 10 a.m. And I'm going to leave you right now with Eric Prydz with Call On Me on Z89.3 and 101.5 HD3 Phoenix. 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
0: Esto fue el resumen de noticias con David Mesa para Z89.3 FM Radio.
4: The summer of 1793 was the driest and the hottest that folks in Philadelphia ever remembered. Streams were stagnant, pools and flies and mosquitoes swarmed, the dirty river stank unbearably, and the hush of houses where children were sick filled the foul streets with a torrent of silence. August 19, a doctor diagnosed it as bilious remittent yellow fever. That was the beginning, and before it was over, the city of Philadelphia endured an agony like none that ever befell any American city before or since. For 100 days and nights of horror, 55,000 citizens cringed behind drawn curtains, weeping and praying, not daring to venture forth. Our greatest seaport was paralyzed, and our government, because in 1793, Philadelphia, of course, was the capital of the United States. Now, this was not the first siege of yellow fever for Philadelphia. Every 70 years, the plague had returned, and each time more dreadful than the last. Where other sieges of the disease had killed maybe five a day, this time people were dying at the rate of 17 a day, and then 20, and then 40. Three out of every four afflicted died, usually within a week. Outside the town of Gray's Ferry, Secretary of State Thomas Jefferson lived. Everybody who could was fleeing the town. Jefferson wrote to James Madison that he feared panic would add famine to the disease. College of Physicians said that explosions might drive the plague away, so the governor ordered cannon discharged in the city streets all day, August 30. And others carried muskets, firing them at intervals. Anybody wearing a mourning band was avoided, handshaking was abandoned, but nothing did any good. More people died, and the air hummed with mosquitoes. But we didn't know then about mosquitoes, because this was 100 years before Walter Reed and his victory. So the mosquitoes went unmolested while more bred in the stagnant pools and men fired more cannons and more people died. Doctors standing midway between medieval and modern medicine had more courage than knowledge. Finally, in despair, they turned to purges and tonics and bloodletting, which were at best worthless and at worst fatal. October 11, one day, 119 died. This is a town of 55,000 people now. Imagine Kalamazoo losing 100 lives a day. Gravediggers worked around the clock. No mourners dared come near. Wives fled husbands. Parents from children, children from parents. An exciting southern belle named Dolly Payne watched her father-in-law die, and then her mother, and then her husband died in her arms. Dolly almost died, but she lived to marry again a year later and go down in history as Dolly Madison. Ships lay at the docks, unloaded. All schools closed. Nobody to clean the filthy streets. Mid-September, there was no food. People were starving. No mail delivery. Alexander Hamilton, Secretary of the Treasury, was stricken. The federal government evaporated. Clerks refused to remain at their desks. The new federal city on the Potomac was being built. The Washington family remained in Virginia, away from the yellow fever. But the president had nobody to advise him. In September, more than 1,400 Philadelphians died. Then it was autumn, and the frosts came, and the mosquitoes died, and the plague began to taper off. Not all at once, but gradually the death rate went down. The only thing is, nobody was bothering to keep count anymore. For a long while, nobody realized that the disease was diminishing. But the city refused to return to life. Citizens had seen their loved ones perish in such numbers that a kindness of nature had dulled their senses to the cruel pain, leaving them too numbed to pick up their own lives again. Traffic remained paralyzed, houses shuttered, the waterfront deathly still. It was going to take some shock. It was going to take some startling thing to jolt the city awake again. If only the government would come back and reopen for business, instill some confidence in the people. But the scattered government was now mostly at Germantown, planning for Congress to meet there. And this left the stricken city of Philadelphia just barely alive and abandoned for dead. And then one man, recognizing the need, elected himself to revive the city. And on the morning of November 11, there's a distant clatter of horses' hoofs in the silent stone streets of Philadelphia. Cowed fugitives from fear began to peer behind their drawn shades or open the door just a crack to see. And down there, at the end of the street, a tall man on a great white horse is riding alone. Down the street, right down the middle of the street, bowing slightly toward any sign of life that he sees in the houses as he passes, and suddenly there is a stirring. There is a babble of voices, and then from somewhere a shout goes out, and windows are thrown up, and shutters are banged open. From outside the town, behind this lone horseman, refugees begin returning on foot. The gaunt, gray, or yellowed faces of those who had stayed behind came awake again. A whole city revived, returned to life behind the example of this tall man with a ruddy face and a fringe of once red hair. It was he they had followed before and would once more, moving alone through the streets of silent death. George Washington brought the city back to life again. Now you know the rest of the story.
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6: here's your forecast for Ajo.
7: For Wednesday, going to be mostly cloudy, then gradually becoming sunny with a high near 96. Tonight, a 20% chance of showers. Otherwise, partly cloudy, low right around 73. 30% chance of showers. Otherwise, mostly sunny, high near 96. Thursday night, a 30% chance of showers. Otherwise, partly cloudy, low right around 73. Friday, sunny with a high near 98. Currently in Ajo, it's 94 degrees.
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89.3 Depot Diner, Michael Jackson. Remember the Time from 1992. Started off the diner on our Wednesday hump day afternoon, September the 23rd. Sean White hanging out with you. Classic hits and throwbacks for your lunch. Coming up for you this hour, got Dire Straits, got Huey Lewis in the news, Crash Test of Dummies on the way as well. Something you want to hear, 520-303-0893. You can send a text message or WhatsApp. Would love to play a song for you on this Wednesday hump day afternoon. Right now, it's the Cranberries. It's Linger, or as I say, pull her finger. You have to pull my finger. Anyway, it's the Depot Diner. 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

89.3 Depot Diner, Jermaine Stewart. We don't have to take our clothes off to have a good time. Oh, no. I also heard from Dire Straits' Walk of Life from 1986. Took you back to 1999, Santana featuring Rob Thomas and Smooth. Sean White hanging out with you. Classic hits and throwbacks for your lunch. Here's some requests and music from Huey Lewis and the News. Going to go back in time. It's the Depot Diner. 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

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Take My Breath Away from 1986. Heard from the Crash Test Dummies and Michelle and No More Lies from 1990. And that set as well. Shaun White hanging out with you. Classic hits and throwbacks for your lunch. All right, some more requested music. This is a good one from 1995. It's 69 Boys, Tootsie Roll. 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

89.3 Depot Diner, Van Halen, Panama from 1984. All right, Sean White, getting ready to head on out of here. Hope you have an amazing Wednesday hump day afternoon. If you're traveling around, please travel safely. Remember, speed limits in Ajo, Y, Sonoyta, Rocky Point, strictly enforced, my friends. Speaking of friends, Bo Johnson, he is up next at 1 o'clock with your hit music. I'm going to leave you with Belly, taking you back to 1993. It's Feed the Tree. It's the Depot Diner. 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Bye-bye.

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Bo Johnson along with you guys for this Wednesday afternoon. On the way, the Goo Goo Dolls, Duran Duran, and Selena Gomez. Right now, this is Gavin DeGraw. 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

0: From the Desert Diamond Casino Rye Weather Center, here's your forecast for Ajo.
1: For Wednesday, going to be mostly cloudy, then gradually becoming sunny with a high near 96. Tonight, a 20% chance of showers. Otherwise, partly cloudy, low right around 73. 30% chance of showers. Otherwise, mostly sunny, high near 96. Thursday night, a 30% chance of showers. Otherwise, partly cloudy, low right around 73. Friday, sunny with a high near 98. Currently in Ajo, it's 93 degrees.
0: 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Located on Highway 86 in Y, Arizona. 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

Small Town, Big Radio, Z89.3, that is Foo Fighters. It's Bo here with you for your Wednesday afternoon. Don't forget, the Curly Gallery is open to the public today and tomorrow as well. It's every Tuesday, Wednesday, and Thursday from 10 to 2. You can go by and check out the gallery at the historical Curly School. It's been a creative campus now for 20 years, and they've put together pieces from artists that have been a part of that campus from the past 20 years, and they're all on display. Make sure to go by and check that out. Right now, this is the latest from Zara Larsson. 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

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Also heard from Talia and Charlie XCX in that set. 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

It's Aho's Zed Music, Z89.3. That is Zed. Right before that, the latest from Bruno Mars. Wednesday afternoon here with Bo Johnson. This hour, throwing it back with Starship from 1985, Imagine Dragons, Taylor Swift, and DJ Khaled. Right now, this is Dashboard Confessional. 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
1: Here's your forecast for Ajo.
2: For Wednesday, going to be mostly cloudy, then gradually becoming sunny with a high near 96. Tonight, a 20% chance of showers. Otherwise, partly cloudy, low right around 73. 30% chance of showers. Otherwise, mostly sunny, high near 96. Thursday night, a 30% chance of showers. Otherwise, partly cloudy, low right around 73. Friday, sunny with a high near 98. Currently in Ajo, it's 95 degrees.
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3: 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Located at 811 North Highway 85 in Ajo. Karaoke Friday nights at 9 p.m. The Choo Choo on Highway 85 in Ajo.
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1: 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Tacos El Tarasco on Highway 85 in Ajo.
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fly to the top. I've been out of shape, taking out the box. I'm an astronaut. I blasted off the planet, rock that caused catastrophe, and it matters more because I had it. Now I had, I thought about wreaking havoc on an opposition. Kinda shocking, they want a static with precision. I'm automatic. 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

We are the voice of Western Pima County, Z89.3, Wednesday afternoon here with Bo. Another round of Kickstart Ajo is starting up, and the deadline for this one is October the 9th. So if you're not familiar with Kickstart Ajo, this has been happening for a few years now, and it's a great opportunity for small businesses or entrepreneurs here in the Ajo area to get some technical assistance, to get some funding for some small things they might need that they can't traditionally get through a bank. So this is a really cool opportunity. You can check it out online to see everything you can apply for. It is kickstartaho.weebly.com. That is kickstartaho.weebly.com. And coming up, they're going to do some info sessions. So if you need some help navigating the tiers of what to apply for, if you want some assistance in filling out your application, that's what it's there for. Wednesday, September the 30th at 5 p.m. and Monday, October the 4th at 1 p.m. And you can also check out that kickstartaho.weebly.com for all that info as well. Right now, this is Ahead of Myself. 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Thought I-

The National Weather Service in Tucson has issued a flash flood warning for West Central Pima County in southeastern Arizona until 5:45 p.m. Mountain Standard Time. At 2:36 p.m. Mountain Standard Time, Doppler radar indicated thunderstorms producing heavy rain across the warned area. Between 1 and 1.3 inches of rain have fallen. Flash flooding is ongoing or expected to begin shortly. Hazard, flash flooding caused by thunderstorms. Source, radar indicated. Impact, flash flooding of small creeks and streams, urban areas, highways, streets, and underpasses, as well as other poor drainage and low-lying areas. Some locations that will experience flash flooding include Oregon Pipe Cactus National Monument. This includes Route 85 between mile markers 61 and 76. Turn around. Don't drown when encountering flooded roads. Most of flood deaths occur in vehicles. Be aware of your surroundings and do not drive on flooded roads. Repeating, a flash flood warning has been issued until 5:45 p.m. Mountain Standard Time for the following county, Western Pima, Arizona.

That's DJ Khaled. It's Bo here signing off on this Wednesday. Stick around for Sean and Rebecca J. Right now, this is Jordan Davis. 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

Forest Service in Tucson has issued a severe thunderstorm warning for west central Pima County in southeastern Arizona until 3:30 p.m. Mountain Standard Time. At 2:45 p.m. Mountain Standard Time, a severe thunderstorm was located 7 miles southeast of Oregon Pipe Cactus National Monument. This storm was stationary. Hazard, 60 miles per hour in gusts and quarter-size hail. Source, radar indicated. Impact, hail damage to vehicles is expected. Expect wind damage to roofs, siding, and trees. Locations impacted include Oregon Pipe Cactus National Monument and Lukeville. This includes Route 85 between mile marker 67 and 80. Seek shelter inside a well-built structure and stay away from windows. The storm is capable of producing damaging winds and large hail. Continuous cloud-to-ground lightning is occurring with this storm. Lightning is one of nature's leading killers. Remember, if you can hear thunder, you are close enough to be struck by lightning. Torrential rainfall is also occurring with this storm and may lead to flash flooding. Do not drive your vehicle through flooded roadways. Repeating, a severe thunderstorm warning has been issued until 3:30 p.m. Mountain Standard Time for the following counties: Western Pima, Arizona,

0: National Weather Service in Tucson has issued a flash flood warning for western Pima County in southeastern Arizona until 6 p.m. Mountain Standard Time. At 2:54 p.m. Mountain Standard Time, Doppler radar indicated thunderstorms producing heavy rain across the warned area. Between 0.8 and 1.3 inches of rain have fallen. Flash flooding is ongoing or expected to begin shortly. Hazard: flash flooding caused by thunderstorms. Source: radar indicated. Impact: flash flooding of small creeks and streams, urban areas, highways, streets, and underpasses, as well as other poor drainage and low-lying areas. Some locations that will experience flash flooding include Loopville. This includes Route 85 between mile markers 76 and 80. Turn around. Don't drown when encountering flooded roads. Most flood deaths occur in vehicles. Be aware of your surroundings and do not drive on flooded roads. Repeating, a flash flood warning has been issued until 6 p.m. Mountain Standard Time for the following county: western Pima, Arizona.
1: President spoke of the bombing of a school in the country where 123 children died, an event the US has been investigating since it happened in February. Pezeshkian said in no way should Iran give up nuclear technology, claiming the government only wants to use it for peaceful purposes.
2: Chinese President Xi Jinping is arriving in Washington for a three-day state visit. Donald Trump personally greeted him on the tarmac of Joint Base Andrews just outside of D.C., a rare gesture underscoring the significance of these talks. Markets are closely watching for any signal that the tariff truce will be extended. It's due to expire on June the 10th. U.S. businesses have been pressing for greater certainty after months of trade escalations. EverSense Kate Fisher reports from Washington.
3: The deadline for the current truce in tariffs runs out on November the 10th, so they're going to be looking to see what kind of continuity there could be there. They want to avoid another round of escalations the most because, of course, uncertainty is the worst thing for business. They can adapt to higher costs, but they need to know what the rules are in advance. And, of course, that affects supply chains again, and they don't want the disruption they've been through with those tit-for-tat tariffs.
2: European leaders are breathing a little easier after the US, Denmark and Greenland agreed to update a security deal, giving Washington greater military access over the island. US President Donald Trump has called it a fantastic deal, but analysts are sceptical about how much is going to change to an agreement that had already been in place for 75 years. EverSense William Denslow reports from Brussels.
4: Denmark's foreign minister says that the signing of this deal closes a destructive chapter, one that threatened the NATO military alliance as well as had the potential of triggering a trade war between European nations and the US, as President Trump for years has threatened to take control of this semi-autonomous Danish territory of Greenland unless issues regarding collective security were addressed, to thwart what he says is the growing threat posed by Russia and China in the region.
2: From Bureaus Worldwide, this is FSN.
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9: here's your forecast for Ajo.
10: For Wednesday, going to be mostly cloudy, then gradually becoming sunny with a high near 96. Tonight, a 20% chance of showers. Otherwise, partly cloudy, low right around 73. 30% chance of showers. Otherwise, mostly sunny, high near 96. Thursday night, a 30% chance of showers. Otherwise, partly cloudy, low right around 73. Friday, sunny with a high near 98. Currently in Ajo, it's 93 degrees.
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0: F&A.
1: We got the best cheese.
0: F&A.
1: We got the best sauce.
0: F&A, man.
1: Put it all together. What do you got?
0: F&A.
1: Yeah, you got that right. F&A.
2: F&A Pizza on the corner of Hell Yeah Avenue and Damn Straight Street.

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Your hit music is Z89.3, Dominic Fike and Baby Doll started off the 3 o'clock hour musically on our Wednesday hump day afternoon. Coming up for you this hour, got Camilo, also got Daddy Yankee. New Radicals on the way as well. Rebecca J joins me. We've got some Would You Rathers in our Extreme Trivia Challenge. It's Cardi B, Safe, featuring Kalani. 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

0: 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That was
1: Daddy Yankee by Ven.
0: And we heard from One Republic and Apologize. Sean and
1: Rebecca Jane.
0: Along with you. On a Wednesday hump day afternoon. Hope your Wednesday is going fantabulous. Absolutely so. Did you know? You know the song Choosing Texas?
1: No.
0: We play. It's only been playing like in the number one spot, you know. You know, it's by Ella Langley, Choosing Texas.
1: I don't know much of titles. If I heard the song, I'd be like, oh, yeah, I know the song.
0: Really? Okay. Let me help you out here a little bit. Man, I really can't type. Oh, wow. Actually, brought up the song. That was a horrible spelling. It was really, really bad. But, I mean, when you hear you...

0: Oh my gosh, yeah. So here. I'm sure it's gonna be Okay. What is this?
1: Okay.
0: He's two
1: stepping round the room. Okay, yeah.
0: Okay. Judging by the smell on his face.
1: Okay.
0: So that song there. All right.
1: Right.
0: It has just become the longest running number one hit in the U.S., having spent 23 weeks at the top spot on the all genre Billboard Hot 100. The song has surpassed various records set by Shaboozy's A Bar Song, Lil Nas X's Old Town Road, Whitney Houston's I Will Always Love You, and even Mariah Carey's All I Want for Christmas Is You, which held the previous record of 22 weeks at number one. So choose in Texas.
1: Okay.
0: You know, I do the new music ads every Tuesday. Although I didn't get all the chart stuff and all that on Tuesday. I was waiting and it didn't come out. I'm like, what's going on? So I did that earlier today. But choose in Texas, been there for a long time. I was just sharing.
1: Just
0: broke a record.
1: Wow, okay.
0: Uh-huh. And in a way, I'm kind of wishing somebody would break that record because it's just been in there for a long time. I'm getting a little tired of it. But anyway, I mean, it's a good song. I mean, Congratulations to Ella Langley for that. All right, time now for some Would You Rathers. Let's see here. Would you rather have arms like noodles or legs like noodles?
1: Arms.
0: I would agree. You know, I can have my arms just, you know, slop in there like noodle bag.
1: And I can reach things even if I'm sitting down.
0: But if your arms are noodles, you're not going to be able to hold up much.
1: Oh.
0: But it's hard to walk around if you have legs of noodles.
1: True.
0: So, let's see here. Let's see. Would you rather always need to shout whenever you speak or always have to whisper?
1: Always has to whisper.
0: Always have to whisper.
1: Yeah.
0: Would you kind of do that anyway?
1: Yeah, I do sometimes.
0: Yeah, just yeah. Instead of doing this.
1: Exactly.
0: Okay. All right. Would you rather wear dirty underwear all week?
1: Nope.
0: Or eat off dirty plates all week?
1: Eat off dirty plates.
0: You'd rather eat off dirty plates?
1: Really? Far, yes.
0: Oh, okay. Well, you know.
1: What about you?
0: I guess I would just flip my underwear inside out and I'd be good. I can at least, you know, after a few days, just do a little flippy flip.
1: Ew.
0: You know, so I just do three and a half.
1: That's okay.
0: Yeah, that's gross. Yeah, and I don't wear like thongy underwear, so I'd be okay. Just saying. I don't want to eat off dirty dishes. Ooh, it gives me the heebie-jeebies. Anyway, I'm just saying. All right, here's Beyonce and Break My Soul. It's Z89.3 101.5 HD3 Phoenix. I'm about to explode. Take off the clothes.

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1: Small Town, Big Radio Z 89.3. That was Gail with Problemas. New Radicals, You Get What You Give. Right before that, Sean in.
2: A Baker Jean.
1: Along with you. All right, it is time now for our Extreme Trivia Challenge. This is where I ask Rebecca J 18 survey questions. Give her some hinty hints with more hinty hints. See if she can come up with the answers right here in front of my ho-hos. Actually, it's only three questions. You've got three correct for the week so far. Let's see if we can double this up. Woo! Woo! For the big grand prize of nothing. All right.
2: That should get a price, actually.
1: Oh, well, you know. Question numero uno. 7% of adults can't do this basic physical thing. What is it? 7% of adults can't do this basic physical thing. What is it? It's something you do with your fingers.
2: Snap.
1: Yeah, snap. I got the power. Anyway, 7% of adults can't snap their fingers.
2: Oh, wow. Do it snap? With the left.
1: I got it. Let me dry my hand off. And I suck at them. This one's better. But you can too. Okay, good. Question numero dos. Oh, let me give you your point. Priorities.
2: Yes.
1: Question numero dos. According to a recent survey, 14% of us have never performed this simple task. What is it? According to a recent survey, 14% of us have never performed this simple task. What is it? Back in the day, before there was a computer, I've completed this simple task many times. But nowadays, with technology and that, you probably haven't had to do this. I know, I'm pretty good at this, especially in email form. But back in the day, you had to do this.
2: Something about mailing.
1: Mailing?
2: Yeah, mailing something. Putting something in the mail.
1: No? Putting something in the mail.
2: Yeah.
1: No. According to a recent survey, 14% of us have never written a letter.
2: Oh, wow. Really?
1: Yeah. Back in the day before there was a computer, I would write letters. Very, very long letters.
2: I bet.
1: Yeah, my hand would get so tired. Yeah. That's right. So, but that was kind of better back in the day.
2: When you better could
1: just
2: than
1: do,
2: now?
1: Huh? When you could just do the letter because they didn't get it right away.
2: Because when you write a newspaper, when you write an email, it's like a newspaper.
1: Well, right. It can be. So, let's see here. Question number three. Experts say 60% of us can't do this. What is it? Experts say 60% of us can't do this. What is it? And I would agree. You know, that's why I don't do this. That's why, you know, there are people that are very successful doing this. You have to have talent to be able to do this. Mm-hmm. A lot of people will go to school in order to do this or classes to learn how to do this better if they're actually pretty good. So
2: playing an instrument.
1: No, but that was a good guess. Experts say 60% of us cannot carry a tune.
2: No.
1: Or sing on key.
2: Oh, okay.
1: Like me. Happy birthday to you.
2: Yeah,
1: see,
2: got it.
1: I can't do it.
2: Nope.
1: All right, well, at least I did get to put one more line on here, and you've got four correct for the week, so. All right, here is NXS and Need You Tonight. Taking it back to 1988, Z 89.3 101.5 HD3 Phoenix.

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2: From Feature Story News in Washington, I'm Nick Harper. The sole U.S. delegate in the U.N. General Assembly Hall walked out within minutes of Iran's President Masoud Pezeshkian taking to the podium. He gave a defiant address, declaring his country would never bow to the U.S. President Donald Trump. His speech came just a day after U.S. envoys Steve Witkoff and Jared Kushner held roughly 3 hours of indirect talks with Iranian officials on the sidelines of the U.N. General Assembly. Ever since Mitch McCann reports from New York.
3: Masoud Pezeshkian's speech pushed back on what he painted as the hypocrisies of the United States, but it was also one of defiance where he said Iran will not be bullied. Iran's president spoke of the bombing of a school in the country where 123 children died, an event the U.S. has been investigating since it happened in February. Pezeshkian said in no way should Iran give up nuclear technology, claiming the government only wants to use it for peaceful purposes.
2: Chinese President Xi Jinping is arriving in Washington for a three-day state visit. Donald Trump personally greeted him on the tarmac of Joint Base Andrews just outside of D.C., a rare gesture underscoring the significance of these talks. Markets are closely watching for any signal that the tariff truce will be extended. It's due to expire on June the 10th. U.S. businesses have been pressing for greater certainty after months of trade escalations. Ever since Kate Fisher reports from Washington.
4: The deadline for the current truce in tariffs runs out on November the 10th, so they're going to be looking to see what kind of continuity there could be there. They want to avoid another round of escalations the most because, of course, uncertainty is the worst thing for business. They can adapt to higher costs, but they need to know what the rules are in advance. And, of course, that affects supply chains again, and they don't want the disruption they've been through with those tit-for-tat tariffs.
2: European leaders are breathing a little easier after the US, Denmark and Greenland agreed to update a security deal, giving Washington greater military access over the island. US President Donald Trump has called it a fantastic deal, but analysts are sceptical about how much is going to change to an agreement that had already been in place for 75 years. Ever since William Denslow reports from Brussels.
5: Denmark's foreign minister says that the signing of this deal closes a destructive chapter, one that threatened the NATO military alliance as well as had the potential of triggering a trade war between European nations and the US, as President Trump for years has threatened to take control of this semi-autonomous Danish territory of Greenland unless issues regarding collective security were addressed. To thwart what he says is the growing threat posed by Russia and China in the region.
2: From Bureaus Worldwide, this is FSN.
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8: From the Desert Diamond Casino Y Weather Center, here's your forecast for Ajo.
9: For Wednesday, going to be mostly cloudy, then gradually becoming sunny with a high near 96. Tonight, a 20% chance of showers, otherwise partly cloudy, low right around 73. 30% chance of showers, otherwise mostly sunny, high near 96. Thursday night, a 30% chance of showers, otherwise partly cloudy, low right around 73. Friday, sunny with a high near 98. Currently in Ajo, it's 91 degrees.
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Small Town Big Radio Z89.3, Ariana Grande, and Hate That I Made You Love Me. Started off the 4 o'clock hour musically on our Wednesday hump day afternoon. Coming up this hour, Mike Towers. Also got Lee Bryce, got Montel Jordan on the way as well. Rebecca J joins me this hour, which is always a good thing, or else I really don't have a whole lot to talk about. It's always good when she joins me, at least for me. Hopefully for you too. Morgan Wallen, it's You Proof. It's Z89.3, 101.5 HD3 Phoenix.

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0: Talía, no me acuerdo.
1: And we heard from J-Lo and Let's Get Loud. Sean in.
0: Rebecca James.
1: Along with you. All right, this one's going to be a little different, okay? And basically, Reddit asked, what's the best collective noun for animals? So, like, if you have a particular group of animals, what is a collective noun for the animal? Okay. Some of the responses, whether true or not. So you got to start at the bottom of the list. A migraine of kids. That's a collective noun. A migraine of kids. And I guess you could get a migraine if you have too many kids.
0: Yes.
1: Right. Okay. A homeowners association of Karens. I can agree with that.
0: Yes.
1: Most homeowners associations, it is like a homeowners association of Karens.
0: Yes.
1: Okay. Let's see. A Congress of baboons. You know, that's really unfair to the baboons.
0: All right.
1: A Congress. That's a group of baboons. You getting what it, you know?
0: Yeah. Yeah.
1: A fluffle of bunnies. A fluffle. Bunnies are fluffy.
0: Yeah.
1: Why not have a fluffle of bunnies? That's one of the best collectives of nouns for an animal. There you go. A galaxy of starfish.
0: Wow.
1: The stars in the sky. You've got a galaxy of starfish.
0: He sounds so smart when you...
1: Well, you know, I do. But I still remember, a story. I've told you this about starfish. There were a whole bunch of starfish on the beach. And they wanted to get rid of the starfish quickly. So they chopped them up. But little did they know, every little piece grew back into a starfish.
0: Mm-hmm.
1: And then they really did have a galaxy of starfish.
0: Okay.
1: Right? How about this? You know what a kaleidoscope is. You look through it, has a little mm-hmm. color thing, okay? A kaleidoscope of butterflies.
0: Wow.
1: See, that sounds fancy.
0: Yeah.
1: Uh-huh. A prickle of hedgehogs. Because they're kind of prickly. Hedgehog?
0: I don't know what that is.
1: Hedgehog? Well, they're prickly. It's a prickle of hedgehogs.
0: Okay.
1: How about this? This really describes this group of animals here. A scurry of squirrels. They're always running around.
0: Yeah.
1: Collecting things. I watch them outside. They are look at the scurry of squirrels. Or how about a grumble of pugs? Those little dogs.
0: Mm-hmm.
1: You know, they kind of grumble. A clutter of cats. That would make sense. Because a whole bunch of cats, to me, is just cluttered.
0: Yeah.
1: And it just smells. The smell. An asylum of loons. That makes sense. Because usually in an asylum, you find loons. Mm-hmm. Right? Another best collective noun for animals. A flamboyance of flamingos.
0: Wow.
1: Flamingos are just, you know, they're kind of flamboyant. So a flamboyance of flamingos. How about a murder of crows? A murder of crows. Because, you know, they like to go out and eat roadkill and stuff like that.
0: Mm-hmm.
1: So it's like a murder of crows. And then a parliament of owls.
0: Wow.
1: That's the top one here. A parliament of owls. Sounds fancy, doesn't it?
0: It does, yeah.
1: That's right. So there you go. According to Reddit, that's some of the best collective nouns for animals. So... there you go. Thought it sounded fancy like. It's like Applebee's on a date night. Anyway. All right, here's Lee Bryce and one of them girls. It's Z89.3 101.5 HD3 Phoenix.

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0: 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That was
1: Maná, Amor Clandestino.
0: And we heard from Montel Jordan and Get It On Tonight. Sean Yen.
1: Rebecca James.
0: Hanging out with you on this Wednesday hump day afternoon. Hope your Wednesday is going fantastic. Ours is going well. We're working here, and we're in two places at once. Let's just say that.
1: Mm-hmm.
0: That's right. We're working, work, and workity work. All right. Let's see here. You remember when we lived in town, and you could get DoorDash?
1: Yeah.
0: Yeah. And you know, I delivered DoorDash a little bit. I for my younger days, I was delivering pizzas and stuff like that. And just kind of cray-cray. And every now and then, you know, delivering pizzas and that. Sometimes things happen on your way to the delivery. Like sometimes some drivers get into an accident. Crash site, right?
1: Yeah.
0: Well, apparently this customer was really hungry because they came to the crash site to get their food. Wow. Like, you know what? I'm hangry. I'm hangry. And a Snickers ain't going to cut it. Hey, so a guy on social media has gone viral after filming himself picking up a DoorDash order at the scene of a crash involving his delivery driver.
1: Oh, jeez.
0: Customer Glenn N. filmed himself at the scene of the wreck in Bowie, Maryland, where multiple ambulances were present. He said the driver had called him, told him about the crash, said he could come pick up his food. He drove there, got his food, and apologized to the driver. Afterwards, Mr. N. then expressed some guilt over crossing the road to pick up his food out of the crash scene. The driver, William Coroma, later launched a GoFundMe campaign to help replace the totaled car. His GoFundMe says, "My vehicle experienced brake failure and I was involved in a major accident. My car was totaled." Shouldn't he have insurance for that? You would think. "And I am deeply grateful that I survived and no one else was seriously injured. Since the accident, I have been facing several challenges at once. Losing my vehicle has left me without reliable transportation, and I have also lost my job." He has raised at least $14,000 to help become the one. Wow, that's... wow. For his part, in subsequent posts on Instagram, Mr. N linked to the online fundraiser. Am I thinking of myself too much? No, it's what the driver would have wanted. There you go. I don't know. Rating, 3.5 stars. Driver was informative, but the nuggets were cold and had to scrape dipping sauce off his shirt.
1: Right. Hey, hold on. You have some sauce over there. Yeah. Can I get wasted? I paid for that.
0: Yeah. I paid for this extra sauce, got it home, and realized it was blood.
1: Ew.
0: The sauce tasted weird. Tasted a lot like iron.
1: Oh, my.
0: Anyway. All right. Well... All right, here's Irene Cara and Flashdance. It's Z89.3 101.5 HD3 Phoenix.

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3: From Feature Story News in Washington, I'm Nick Harper. The sole U.S. delegate in the U.N. General Assembly Hall walked out within minutes of Iran's president, Masoud Pezeshkian, taking to the podium. He gave a defiant address, declaring his country would never bow to the U.S. president, Donald Trump. His speech came just a day after U.S. envoys Steve Witkoff and Jared Kushner held roughly 3 hours of indirect talks with Iranian officials on the sidelines of the U.N. General Assembly. Ever since Mitch McCann reports from New York.